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0: out for a big tech company. I'm Lisa Lucera, Fox News. The parent company of Instagram and Facebook ordered to pay hundreds of billions of dollars to address kids' mental health online.
1: A jury in New Mexico ordering Meta to pay $567 million to address Instagram and Facebook's harms to young people. This is the second phase of a landmark trial in March, where jurors previously ordered the company to pay $375 million in civil penalties, finding it knowingly harmed children's mental health and concealed what it knew about child sexual exploitation on its platforms. A judge also ordering Meta to build banners and informational screens that clearly detail its safety features. In a statement, a rep for Meta says, "We disagree with the ruling and will appeal," adding, "We remain confident in our record of protecting teens online and will continue to defend ourselves against claims that misrepresent the facts."
0: Fox's Christian Goodwin, a second court appearance for the suspect in the most destructive wildfire in the city of Spokane, Washington.
2: Aaron Farinacci appears to have an obsession with fire. He also admitted to detectives he started what's now known as the Old Trails Fire. Investigators say Farinacci told them he started some 25 fires in and around his neighborhood since last year, some of which forced evacuations, burned dozens of acres, and damaged at least one home.
0: Fox's Sarah Allegre. Farinacci did not enter a plea. His lawyer has asked for a mental health evaluation. He's being held on $2 million bail after the judge ruled he's a danger to others. President Trump signing an executive order designed to end so-called birth tourism.
3: Wealthy people are building businesses around birthright citizenship. That's not the way it's supposed to work. It's a disgrace. They're buying their way in, and we're not going to let it happen.
0: The president claims thousands of foreigners are traveling to the U.S. to give birth. The Supreme Court this year reaffirmed birthright citizenship after the president tried to nullify it through an executive order. 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
4: Here are the top stories from Federal News Network. The Defense Department has failed to comply with federal improper payment requirements for the fifth consecutive year. A new audit found DOD did not adequately assess the risk of its improper and unknown payments, publish reliable improper payment estimates, or report improper payment estimates of less than 10% of required programs. The Inspector General did say, however, that the department has improved its compliance by restructuring its payment integrity portfolio to better identify high-risk payments. The Army is overhauling how it treats discrimination and harassment complaints. Beginning later this year, the service will no longer allow soldiers to anonymously file allegations of discrimination or harassment with military equal opportunity offices. Instead, EO offices can process claims while keeping soldiers' personal information confidential. For more on these stories, visit federalnewsnetwork.com. I'm Michelle Sandefur.
5: From the Fox Sports studios in Los Angeles,
6: the NFL's Hall of Fame preseason game between the Panthers and the Cardinals kicks off soon. It all starts at 8 p.m. Eastern time. Well, the Lions made running back Jahmyr Gibbs the highest paid running back in the NFL with a 3-year extension worth up to $75.75 million. $51.5 million of that is guaranteed. The Colts and running back Jonathan Taylor agreed to a 2-year extension that could be worth up to $47 million. In the NBA, ESPN reports that the Wizards and Anthony Davis have mutually agreed to put off contract extension talks until at least about 20 games into the regular season. In baseball, right now the Phillies lead the Nationals 6-2. It's the bottom of the fifth inning. The Tigers shut out the Mariners 11-0, while the Cubs have won 4 in a row. They top the Blue Jays 3-2 in 11 innings. In the WNBA, the Fever are up on the Aces 42-29 late in the second quarter.
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0: Drunk driving is a serious threat, not just to diplomatic relations with foreign partners, but also threatens overall perception by the general public, both back home and overseas. This is why security forces are ever vigilant in enforcing DUIs on or around Misawa Air Base. Even if you can't see them, they can see you. Under Article 113 of the Uniform Code of Military Justice, the maximum punishment of operating a vehicle while over the 0.03 limit in Japan can include 18 months in jail, a dishonorable discharge, and forfeiture of all pay and allowances. Keep what you have earned. Driving after drinking is never a good idea. You will get caught.
1: 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Redmond, what's CAP all about?
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0: Drunk driving is a serious threat, not just to diplomatic relations with foreign partners, but also threatens overall perception by the general public, both back home and overseas. This is why security forces are ever vigilant in enforcing DUIs on or around Misawa Air Base. Even if you can't see them, they can see you. Under Article 113 of the Uniform Code of Military Justice, the maximum punishment of operating a vehicle well over the 0.03 limit in Japan can include 18 months in jail, a dishonorable discharge, and forfeiture of all pay and allowances. Keep what you have earned. Driving after drinking is never a good idea. You will get caught.
1: Do you remember the USFJ Liberty policy?
2: Yeah, it's...
1: That's what I thought. All military personnel stationed or assigned to Japan, regardless of age, are prohibited from being physically present in an off-base drinking establishment between 0100 to 0500.
2: But what if I just want to hang out with my boy Steve at a restaurant? He's 19.
1: All military personnel 19 years old or younger, including TDY or TAD or on leave, are subject to curfew between the hours of 0100 to 0500 while in Japan.
2: Aw, poor Steve.
3: Steve's gonna be okay.
0: Drunk driving is a serious threat, not just to diplomatic relations with foreign partners, but also threatens overall perception by the general public, both back home and overseas. Under Article 113 of the Uniform Code of Military Justice, the maximum punishment of operating a vehicle well over the 0.03 limit in Japan can include 18 months in jail, a dishonorable discharge, and forfeiture of all pay and allowances. Keep what you have earned. You will get caught.

0: When you get behind the wheel, it's always important to practice situational awareness. Pay close attention to pedestrians because they may not be paying attention to you or their surroundings. Do the right thing. Use situational awareness while driving on Misawa.
1: You run a red light. Every time you break traffic laws, abide the traffic laws to avoid traffic selfies. Remember, a safe journey is the best snapshot of all.
0: You know what? You're right.
2: Bring your cards to the Atsugi Library for an opportunity to trade, battle, and make new friends at the Pokemon Club every first Tuesday of the month from 2 to 3 p.m. For more information, please visit NavyMWRAtsugi.com.
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1: From ABC News, I'm Wayne Cabot. It's a landmark victory for families across the country, says the New Mexico Attorney General, Raul Torres. A court there ordering Meta to pay nearly $1 billion for knowingly designing products that put children at risk. In addition to a $375 million civil penalty, the court told Meta to pay $567 million toward youth mental health. Meta saying in a statement, "We disagree with the ruling and will appeal." Lawyers for a man who confessed to setting a Spokane wildfire that burned hundreds of homes say that Aaron Farinacci may not have been in his right mind.
2: His attorney asking a judge for Farinacci to be mentally evaluated before he enters a plea.
3: The court will review documents associated with the evaluation.
2: The judge agreed to hold off on arraignment. Prosecutors say Farinacci has admitted to starting at least 25 fires last year, describing fire as beautiful.
1: ABC's Alex Stone. A Florida man is facing attempted murder charges for allegedly shutting off the air supply of a young diver in a turf dispute over lobster fishing. ABC's Victor Oquendo has the story from Miami.
4: According to the affidavit, 18-year-old Hunter Coffer was diving using a floating air tank attached to a long hose called a Brownie Third Lung when another boat approached at a high rate of speed, circling the vessel several times. There was an argument over who was there first, and moments later, they say they saw Simpson swim over to the air supply unit and intentionally turn it off.
5: We have a diver down there, you...
4: The teen pulled to safety by his partner on the boat, who told police the boy was gasping for air.
1: Airspace over 9 states had to shut down today.
6: What's going on with the airspace?
7: Center is shut down.
1: Confusion at Minneapolis Tower when radar systems went offline. Last we heard, the FAA isn't exactly sure what brought the systems down. You're listening to ABC News.
8: This is your News in One. Reporting for AFN Europe, I'm Senior Airman Kyle Smith. 40 nations, one mission. Participants from the African Union, the U.S. Departments of State and Commerce, as well as key defense industry leaders gathered in Addis Ababa, Ethiopia, for the African Logistics and Communications Symposium, or ALCS. The event, co-hosted by U.S. Africa Command, or AFRICOM, and the Ethiopian National Defense Force, brought together over 200 senior military leaders from 40 nations. Participants in engaged in brainstorming sessions and were given the opportunity to network with other attendees. Director of Communications for AFRICOM, U.S. Army Colonel Slade Smith, says ALCS fostered strategic partnerships and emphasized technological innovation.
9: I would hope everyone leaves this symposium with new or improved relationships, practical ideas, and a stronger understanding of how we can work together.
8: That was your News in One. I'm Senior Airman Kyle Smith.
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11: In the NFL, the Hall of Fame preseason game is underway, and the Cardinals lead the Panthers 7-0. They just got going in the second quarter. Carson Beck for Arizona, he is 8 of 9 for 81 yards. Kenny Pickett for Carolina is 4 of 5 for 12 yards. In other NFL news, the Lions made running back Jahmyr Gibbs the highest paid running back in the NFL with a 3-year extension worth up to $75.75 million and $51.5 million guaranteed. The Colts and running back Jonathan Taylor agreed to a 2-year extension that could be worth up to $47 million. In baseball, the Red Sox were down, not anymore. They've tied the game at home against the White Sox. They're tied at 5 apiece after 4 innings in Boston. The Red Sox have won 7 in a row. The Braves have won 7 in a row, and right now they lead the Marlins 2-0. It's the top of the 4th inning, but they're on a rain delay. Phillies lead the Nationals 7-3 after 8 innings.
0: We play the artist you love.
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Dive. What's going on? This is Senior Airman Austin Wiley, a.k.a. DJ Me So Smooth, bringing you all the latest news and, of course, all of your favorite tunes right here on High Noon. This hour, we are talking summer. First off, we are going to be diving into some crazy new updates regarding the brewing typhoon in the Pacific, but also how you can prepare for the next one. And on top of that, we're also going to be talking festivals throughout the Pacific and some incredible developments that are happening militaristically, both in Japan and in the Philippines. All of this comes along with more of today's top hits on AFN The Eagle, serving America's best.

those of you who have not recognized the incredibly cool weather around Japan lately, there's a reason for all of that. You see, there has been a massive typhoon brewing in the Pacific, and luckily for those of us in Japan, it is all but missed most of the nation aside from the southernmost islands. In fact, Typhoon Dolphin has now redirected towards mainland China. But the thing is that although we're getting lucky this time around, for those of you who watched The Inconvenient Truth, that movie from when I was probably in middle school, it said so much about what was going to happen with all of these crazy storms we can anticipate, and it makes you feel helpless, not hopeless. So the question is, what do you do with the information that a large storm like this is coming? Well, there is a reason the military has developed something known as TCOR. TCOR is their own system for the Tropical Cyclone Condition of Readiness. Essentially, there are different stages of TCOR dependent on what condition of readiness the current conditions of the storm would indicate. And in this case, most people would likely have been looking at TCOR 1. TCOR 1 essentially has multiple stages within itself. Is TCOR 1 at its base level, destructive winds being expected within 12 hours. Essentially, what you look at is anything that you don't have to do outdoors or anything that is not mission critical should stop. And instead, you should be preparing for what is to come. After that, you have TCOR 1 caution, TCOR 1 emergency, and TCOR 1 recovery. These essentially indicate these current conditions changing from high winds of 34 to 49 knots, or if deconstructive and overall destructive winds of 50 knots or greater are actively occurring, in which case that is TCOR 1 emergency when anything outdoors needs to be stopped. After that, TCOR recovery, well, that just means the winds have stopped and you should probably be staying inside at this time, but essential crews are called in to clear debris, check for safety, and of course ensure that all necessary actions are taken after the winds have calmed down. But aside from that, if you're stuck at home, what else can you be doing? Well, during TCOR 1, you can do a lot to prepare. In fact, you can fill bathtubs with water so that you have water for drinking or washing your hands or flushing your toilets. You can also turn the refrigerator and freezers all the way up to the max setting. And, well, you might wonder, why would I do this? All my stuff's going to get frozen. Well, sure, but it's better to be too cold than to be spoiled. In fact, if you were to lose electricity during a storm, given the complete mystery behind what permits those personnel to repair the damage and not knowing what the extent of that damage may be, I would say it's better to let it thaw naturally and use it as needed than to let it spoil when you need it most. Also, anyone living in low-lying areas where flooding may occur are probably going to want to move inland. And outside of that, installation schools are all shut down. If schools are in sessions, students are immediately sent home. That way, all loved ones can be accounted for and families can take action together to make sure they are all safe and prepared for the storm that is to come. Of course, there are many other things you can do in anticipation for storms that are not just these tropical cyclones. We'll be talking about more of this after more of today's top hits right here on AFN The Eagle, serving America's best.

Obviously, when a storm is close to arrival, it means, hopefully, you have taken the necessary precautions to be ready in advance. But the thing is, whether we are talking about typhoons or we're talking about earthquakes, it is important to be taking actions far in advance to ensure that people are not trying to cram everything into the last minute. You see, recently, many of those service members on Okinawa have been taking their efforts all the way to the grocery store. Now, what does that mean? Well, it means they see there's a potential for food to be spoiled, stores to be closed, roads to be blocked, or even electricity to be out. And what happens then is people flood the store, create long lines, and then things start flying off the shelves. Now, of course, with bases reaching T-Core levels, and of course, everybody needing to place sandbags outside of their homes, I don't blame anybody for wanting to take additional measures to make sure that they are prepared. But of course, when it comes to things like making sure that you have non-perishable food items or a plentiful storage of clean drinking water, I would certainly suggest taking these actions well in advance. That way you don't need to worry about those last-minute grocery runs. You can make sure you have all of your essentials, and as you run through them, replace them. That way you've got a stockpile in addition to what you need from day to day, right there and on hand. Of course, it's imperative to make sure that you are always checking the expirations, because if you are trying to stockpile and keep things on the back burner, well, you don't want them to spoil while they're there. It's better to be at least healthy and waiting for food than it is to be sick and eating expired food. Naturally, there are so many other ways that you can be prepared, making sure that you have radios, flashlights, first aid kits. All of these necessities should be part of your emergency procedures for any sort of disaster. But regardless, we are so happy to see that those on Okinawa who were anticipating the storm were taking actions in advance and not putting them in a potentially precarious situation, not having the resources they needed. Of course, that is not to say you could never start just a little earlier. And one thing I think is always great to not wait for is more of your Today's Top Hits right here on AFN The Eagle, serving America's best.

0: One of the most exciting things about serving overseas is seeing how we make these geographic barriers no longer an obstacle to integrated and joint training environments. In fact, the Air Force, the Space Force, all of our joint branches across the Pacific have been taking massive measures to not only connect U.S. forces all across the Pacific, but also to integrate joint training opportunities with our allied partners. And they're doing so often without being anywhere near each other at all. In fact, recently, F-35 pilots decided that they were going to not only take on the skies virtually, but also integrate simulators that allowed them to create joint training environments, trying to emulate operational flight interoperability environments while completely and geographically separated from each other during an active exercise. For more information on this, we have got the latest scoop from AFN Misawa.
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2: U.S. Air Force F-35 pilots assigned to the 13th Fighter Squadron integrated Fennec simulators during Exercise Valiant Shield 2026 from June 22nd to June 30th at Misawa Air Base, Japan. Fennec, otherwise known as F-35 Emulated Non-Operational Flight Program Interoperability Experience, connects the squadron to a training environment encompassing the Pacific and enables air crews to practice complex missions alongside geographically separated forces. Moving forward, as the Fennec integration evolves, the simulator environment will provide more opportunities to conduct future exercises and routine flying operations, thus strengthening interoperability within a shared training environment.
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0: balls.
1: It is no secret now, mid-August, that we are looking at peak summer festival season here in Japan. And one of the most incredible things about living here is seeing the cultural traditions that continue to carry on throughout the nation, even when celebrated today in some of the largest festivals in the country. And one of those, which most of you are likely familiar with, is called Tanabata, which is a story of quite literally star-crossed lovers. Now, this festival usually kicks off quite early in the summer. However, the largest seasonal celebration of Tanabata actually is happening.

Kanto Festival. Now, of course, if you were planning to make a Shinkansen trip a little north of Tokyo, well, August is an incredible time to do so because you can see all three of these massive Tohoku festivals back to back to back. But what sets Sendai apart is not actually a parade or a festive dance. It's actually the scale and craft of the decorations. You see, shop owners spend months making secretive designs to festoon five bamboo poles harvested from nearby mountains. The designs are revealed on the morning of the festival beginning and are entered into a large competition. You get to walk through these decorations, being part of the experience that will later be judged and continue the festival's lineage of this tradition that has gone all the way back to the Edo period when Sendai was founded by Daimyo Masamune. And actually, there were 8 poems written about the Tanabata festival during that time, and they still continue to be read to this day. An incredible way to showcase not only that we are ambassadors embracing the culture, but also taking interest in the historical traditions that make these festivals so special to generations of local nationals in our host nation. Of course, one of my favorite things about any festival is, well, you guessed it, the music. And that's why we're going to bring you right back to more of today's top hits coming up right here on AFN The Eagle, serving America's best.

0: I'm living, so we turning up. Yeah, we turning it up.
1: As so many of you know, there is so much more to the Pacific than just Japan, Okinawa, and Korea. Of course, this means not only do we have a much wider breadth of potential allies and partners, but we also have a much broader frontier to make sure that we are ensuring peace, prosperity, and regional security across the Pacific. Now, of course, this requires us to first and foremost establish those remarkable relationships with surrounding nations in order to secure those partnerships, but also expanding our presence across the Pacific by partnering with those nations and embedding ourselves into those nations by putting boots on the ground, boats in the water, planes in the sky, and of course, by all means necessary, space where we can operate not only independently, but also as a joint force with those allied partners and nations. And that is why it is always incredible news to hear that we have been expanding our reach and also finding new ways to put people in places where we need them most, securing otherwise vulnerable areas in every corner of the Pacific. Recently, we've been taking numerous moves and making sure we can ensure more security in the Philippines. In fact, recent developments have been allowing us to greatly expand our current presence. And of course, I've got the latest news on exactly how we're making that happen, coming straight from Media Bureau Yokosuka.
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3: The United States has pledged $9 million to expand a Philippine Coast Guard base on Palawan Island in an effort to boost Philippine maritime presence in the South China Sea. According to U.S. State Department fact sheet released July 22nd, the new funding will develop pier and maintenance infrastructure to support patrol cutters. According to State Department officials, the port upgrades are key as the Philippines prepares to receive 45 new patrol vessels from France and Japan. The State Department fact sheet states the aid will enhance the Philippine Navy's ability to defend its sovereignty and deter conflict. Additionally, the United States will increase foreign military financing to the Philippines to $100 million by the end of this year. This has been your High Noon Update. Reporting from Media Bureau Yokosuka, I'm Petty Officer Greg Johnson.

0: goodness. We're here to deliver it.
1: See that girl? There's just something about her. I just...

It's time to hit it with more of today's top hits and the latest news next hour right here on AFN The Eagle, serving America's best.

0: confessed to police. I'm Lisa Lucera, Fox News. A detective in Spokane, Washington, says Aaron Farinacci, the suspect in the Oil Trails fire, admitted to setting the fire and said he planned it for weeks. He remains held on $2 million bond as fire crews are asking evacuees to be patient as they continue to battle the fires.
1: Spokane County Sheriff John Knowles says it will take weeks before officials can let folks back into affected burn areas.
2: That is disappointing news, probably angering news, but the preservation of life is in our foremost thoughts and in the front of every decision we make when we talk about these evacuation zones.
1: Officials have been struggling to contain three major wildfires in the region that have burned hundreds of buildings and forced tens of thousands to evacuate.
2: So far, we don't know of anyone who's lost their life here.
1: The sheriff explaining while there are minor shifts in evacuation orders, the fire danger is expected to increase over the next few days.
0: Fox's Kristen Goodwin. President Trump signing executive orders to end so-called birth tourism in this country after the Supreme Court decision in June upheld birthright citizenship.
3: This was done for a different reason. This was done right after the Civil War. This was for the babies of slaves.
0: One order expands a list of categories of people whose children don't qualify for automatic citizenship. The second aims to limit visas for foreign visitors suspected of traveling to the U.S. to have a child. Primaries held tonight in the state of Tennessee, where Republican Senator Marsha Blackburn has won the nomination for governor. And Democratic State Rep Justin Pearson has won the Democratic primary in a congressional district that was redrawn to favor Republicans. A New Mexico court has ordered Facebook and Instagram parent company Meta to pay $567 million to address kids' mental health online. 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
6: in Major League Baseball, the Padres wasted no time getting on the scoreboard first. They lead the Diamondbacks in Arizona 1-0. It's the top of the first inning. The Red Sox are trying to make it 8 in a row, but right now they're losing to the White Sox at home. It's 7-6, top of the 8th inning. Braves are also trying to make it 8 in a row, and right now they lead the Marlins 2-0. It's the bottom of the 5th inning in Atlanta. And the Royals have a 3-1 lead over the Twins. It's the top of the 8th inning. In the NFL, the Hall of Fame preseason game continues. Third quarter just started. The Cardinals and the Panthers are tied at 17. For Arizona, Carson Beck is 12 of 15 for 157 yards and one touchdown. In the WNBA, it went to overtime and the Aces defeated the Fever 86-84. Asia Wilson, 26 points and 13 rebounds. Right now, late in the second quarter, where the Lynx lead the Sparks 43-37.
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10: 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It's cool in the Kanto. Your neighbors do it. Your friends do it. Your coworkers do too.

What's going on? This is Senior Airman Austin Wiley, a.k.a. DJ Me So Smooth, bringing you all of the latest news and, of course, your favorite tunes right here on High Noon. And this hour, we are going to be taking a look at some incredible developments over in Korea. We are talking nationwide militaristic firsts and tons of incredible joint operations, and also something that's going to be continuing to give back to our service members on the front lines for years to come. And on top of this, we're also going to be playing, well, you already know, more of today's top hits. And of course, that's what you get right here this hour and every hour on AFN The Eagle, serving America's best.

Oh, man, there's genuinely just so much going on right now. I'm watching my second baseball game of the afternoon and listening to my favorite music, and I'm already planning a gaming session with one of my buddies this weekend, and I don't even know how to fit all this into one day. But what I can tell you is, for those of you who are gamers out there, you can fit all of your entertainment into one place. See, if you didn't hear yet, it turns out you can get all of your favorite AFN television on your Xbox. I'm not joking. Essentially, all you need to do is go over to the Xbox Game Store, and you can find the AFN Now app there, ready to go, preloaded with all of your AFN favorites right now. And by the way, well, you already know, it's AFN, so it's entirely free. That means you can watch your favorite sports, just like I am hopefully going to be seeing one of these two teams lose the NL West Conference in Major League Baseball after this game ends. And of course, all your favorite shows, your latest news, and well, just about any family-oriented television that we play all day long, right there on your console. 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

Surely you've been seeing a lot of news about the use of new technologies in every aspect of life recently. And one of my favorites is how they think we can start using drones to do things like deliver mail or even bring groceries right to your door. But of course, we in the military are always looking for new ways to innovate these technologies as well. And if you didn't know, we have been constantly testing new innovations in terms of drone technologies as well. And to that extent, this week, Marines from the 4th Marine Regiment, 3rd Marine Division actually just concluded the Marine Corps' very first live-fire, first-person view attack drone flights just this week in South Korea. It's a historic training series which marks a crazy significant milestone in force modernization, demonstrating how the Marine Corps can field emerging technologies in the Western Pacific on a rapid basis. An absolutely remarkable capability that they are showcasing with an inaugural range conducted starting in July and continuing all the way up until yesterday. Now, all of these Marine forward deployed units in the Pacific are under a new deployment program that showcases how incredible they can execute precise anti-armor and anti-personnel explosive strikes. And of course, they've got a remarkable range as well, looking at an additional 20 kilometers from previous technological advancements that we were using in the field. Technology is extending the tactical influence of small units far beyond traditional squad-level infantry weapons. And, well, that means now Marines don't only have boots on the ground, but they can conduct precision strikes from positions that are completely safe, geographically separated from the enemy, and far from range. An absolutely incredible innovation, allowing us to showcase how we are taking these technologies to the next level, to showcase not only our power, but our ability to maintain peace and prosperity in the region. And I've got, don't worry, plenty of prosperity with more of your hits coming up next.

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1: This month, the 95th Medical Detachment, in cooperation with the Korean Red Cross, conducted a successful Area 4 blood drive. Sergeant Peter Virabong tells us what is key to having an effective blood drive and how it supports the community.
2: Our successful military blood drive requires much more than simply collecting blood. It's a result of planning, training, teamwork, and strict quality standards. So we're working to try to do our best to collect as many blood products as possible. And we had well over 100 people that came out. We were able to collect over 100 units of blood to be able to support our community, including our host nation here in Korea. You know, whether someone has immunocompromised health, trauma patients, anyone going to surgery, cancer patients, it all helps to save someone's life.
1: This is U.S. Army Sergeant Gabriel Villalobos reporting from AFN.

It is officially the seventh day of the seventh month in the Chinese lunisolar calendar, which, yes, I know, I get it. It is August. That is the eighth month. However, the way this calendar works, it is currently the double seventh day in the Chinese lunisolar year. And what does that mean? Well, it actually is a holiday that is celebrated all across East Asia. And it's actually one of the most important festivities of the entire year. You see, the traditional festival originated in China, naturally, based on their calendar, where it is known as Qi Xi. And this was later actually adopted in Japan and is being celebrated this weekend in a festival I actually just talked about last hour. Are you tracking what I'm talking about? That is the Tanabata Festival, an incredible display of remarkable decorations, parades, and amazing seasonal foods that you can enjoy all throughout festivals in the entire nation. But Korea also celebrates the very same thing. It's not Tanabata. It's not Chishi. It's Chilsok. And it's actually interesting because it's kind of like Asian Valentine's Day. It revolves around a celebration of love and derives from a popular romantic folktale of Japanese mythology. In this story, it's over 2,600 years old. A remarkable tale of a cowherding boy and a young weaver girl who were quite literally star-crossed lovers, separated and bound to be apart forever due to the ill wishes of one king. However, each country actually tends to celebrate this festival a little bit differently. And in Korea, for instance, they actually don't quite focus on the stars as much as they would in Japan with the Tanabata Festival. But what they actually focus on is this bridge

seasonal foods, such as the many red bean and pumpkin dishes you'll find in Korea. Also, wheat harvesting and, well, even different forms of wishes that they make in anticipation for the great things they hope to come in the coming seasons of the year. And of course, I know one thing we all look forward to seeing in every season of the year is more of our favorite music. And that's why we're going to get right back to it on AFN The Eagle, serving America's best.

0: serving in the Pacific doesn't just mean working alongside our allies and partners. Of course, it is absolutely imperative that we can ensure a fast, efficient, and effective means of operating with our allies in host nations and allied nations across the region. But what is as important as that is making sure that we as armed forces of the United States work together regardless as to which branch's uniform we wear. And that is exactly why we ensure that not only are we working together with these other nations to make sure that we work well in any environment, but also that we, as different branches in the U.S., prepare for circumstances that we would never hope to see, making sure that if the time does arise, we can rise to the challenge and defeat it. In one particular case, talking about chemical, biological, radiological, and nuclear hazardous situations, we have airmen and Marines coming together in South Korea to make this challenge, well, a reality. Well, only a reality in the training environment, that is. But of course, a reality nonetheless that we are prepared if the occasion were to arise. For more information, we have got the story in its latest straight from AFN Iwakuni.
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3: U.S. Marines with Marine Wing Support Squadron 171 and Airmen with the 8th Civil Engineer Squadron joined forces at Kusan Air Base in South Korea for a joint chemical, biological, radiological, and a nuclear, also known as Seaburn training. Throughout the exercise, service members responded to simulated contamination scenarios, carried mock casualties to safety, and conducted decontamination procedures in a fast-paced environment. The realistic training challenged Marines and airmen to communicate effectively, move quickly, and rely on one another under pressure. Exercises like these strengthen joint readiness, improve interoperability between services, and ensure U.S. forces are prepared to respond to hazardous threats whenever the mission calls. I'm Lance Corporal Tier Noel, reporting from AFN Iwakuni.
4: One voice, one mission.

That is going to do it for today's edition of High Noon. But don't worry, we are going to continue celebrating today's top summer hits across the Pacific right here on AFN The Eagle, serving America's best.

0: ABC News, I'm Wayne Cabot. Well, so much for that quick summer getaway. Summer storms caused hundreds of cancellations across the country after a day when the entire airspace was shut down across nine states from a systems outage in Minneapolis. Hundreds of flights were unable to take off. Others were forced to divert. ABC Aviation contributor John Nance says it lasted 90 minutes, but it's going to take days to recover.
1: From the airline's point of view, the ripple effect is monstrous because you've got crews in places that they can't, they really shouldn't be. In other words, you've got crew timeout problems. You've got people in places that they don't have the equipment to fly because that's someplace else. Any time you put the system on the ground, any part of it for 90 minutes, you've got a ripple effect that will go on for at least a couple of days before the airlines are fully back to normal.
0: The evacuation zones for folks around Spokane will remain in place for weeks, says the sheriff, John Newells.
2: When they're inhaling these kinds of toxic fumes and substances that are airborne, it might not be fatal immediately, but it can cause serious health risks and death years later down the road.
0: A serial arsonist admits to starting one of the fires that destroyed 900 homes, saying that fire is powerful and beautiful. His attorneys have asked for a mental health evaluation. New Jersey Senator Cory Booker on the third death of a migrant taken to the privately run detention center in Newark.
3: Every single day DHS keeps Delaney Hall open is another choice to let this happen again. Three times already.
0: On the Senate floor, Booker calling for Congress to shut down Delaney Hall. Olympian David Hearn accused of vandalizing the reflecting pool can take a victory lap. Federal judge dismissing the criminal case with prejudice, meaning the government can't charge him again. Celebrity daughter Northwest just dropped the video for her debut album at age 13. 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
5: I'm Seaman Colin Ryans. In the Republic of Korea, U.S. Army soldiers and Korean augmentation to the United States Army soldiers gather for fellowship following the 251st U.S. Army Chaplain Corps birthday ceremony at Camp Humphreys. The ceremony commemorated the history and legacy of the U.S. Army Chaplain Corps. In Sri Lanka, the sixth iteration of cooperation afloat readiness and training concluded following a series of exercises and exchanges between the Sri Lanka Navy and the U.S. Navy. CARROT is designed to enhance maritime interoperability, strengthen partnerships, and promote regional security cooperation. In Hawaii, U.S. Navy Admiral Steve Kohler, commander of U.S. Pacific Fleet, welcomed Yokosuka Mayor Katsuaki Kamiji during a visit to Joint Base Pearl Harbor Hickam. The meeting highlighted Yokosuka's vital role in the U.S.-Japan alliance and reinforced the two nations' commitment to a free and open Indo-Pacific. This has been your Pacific Pulse. I'm Seaman Colin Ryan.
4: From the Fox Sports studios in Los Angeles,
6: Bolaños. Baseball is still going on in Boston as the White Sox and the Red Sox are tied at 9 apiece. It is the bottom of the 10th inning. The Red Sox are down to their final out, but they have a man on second and third. If the Red Sox win, they extend their winning streak to 8. The Braves trying to extend their winning streak to 8 as well, and right now they lead the Marlins at home 8-2. It's the top of the 8th inning. The Padres are on top of the Diamondbacks in Arizona 3-1 after 3 innings, while the Phillies took down the Nationals 7-3, and the Twins edge of the Royals 4-3. In the NFL at the Hall of Fame preseason game with 3 minutes to go, it's the Panthers who lead the Cardinals 27-23. Haynes King in at quarterback for Carolina. He is 17 of 24 for 154 yards and 2 touchdowns. And in the WNBA, less than 5 minutes to go in Minnesota, where the Lynx lead the Sparks 82-81.
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0: Drunk driving is a serious threat, not just to diplomatic relations with foreign partners, but also threatens overall perception by the general public, both back home and overseas. This is why security forces are ever vigilant in enforcing DUIs on or around Misawa Air Base. Even if you can't see them, they can see you. Under Article 113 of the Uniform Code of Military Justice, the maximum punishment of operating a vehicle well over the 0.03 limit in Japan can include 18 months in jail, a dishonorable discharge, and forfeiture of all pay and allowances. Keep what you have earned. Driving after drinking is never a good idea. You will get caught.
1: You can't have your headphones in while riding a bike, sir.
2: Wait, really?
1: Yeah, it's a safety hazard. Here in Japan, there are 113 traffic laws applicable to bicyclists 16 years or older. Violations can result in on-the-spot blue tickets, and blue tickets cost you. 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
3: A service member stationed in a foreign country, use social media to share your experiences with your family and friends around the world. And that's perfectly fine, except you share everything, like the selfie you took in the classified area or that status update where you posted your deployment orders. And because your privacy settings are set to everyone, literally anyone on the internet can see it. Once it's on the internet, it's there for good. Remember, social media OPSEC is just like regular OPSEC. Think twice before you post it.

0: 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I'm never getting home.
1: Don't get stuck in traffic. Gettysburg Gate is now open for outbound traffic only, Monday through Fridays, 4 to 6 in the afternoon, except family days and federal holidays.
2: One for me. 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You're my best friend, Cornelius. I love having lunch with you. No, Cornelius, no. What are you doing? No, my lunch.
3: Don't lose your lunch. And don't feed the crows.
4: Information security is the responsibility of all members of the armed forces. Even information that isn't classified can be used to paint a picture of our daily operations if placed in the wrong hands. Protect the United States' interests by practicing excellent information security.
5: Drunk driving is a serious threat, not just to diplomatic relations with foreign partners, but also threatens overall perception by the general public, both back home and overseas. This is why security forces are ever vigilant in enforcing DUIs on or around Misawa Air Base. Even if you can't see them, they can see you. Under Article 113 of the Uniform Code of Military Justice, the maximum punishment of operating a vehicle well over the 0.03 limit in Japan can include 18 months in jail, a dishonorable discharge, and forfeiture of all pay and allowances. Keep what you have earned. Driving after drinking is never a good idea. You will get caught.
6: Is where the music meets.

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3: Did you know in Japan you have a duty to remain at the scene of a traffic accident even if you weren't involved? Witnesses are required to remain on site until speaking with law enforcement. Do your part to set the record straight and keep roads safe.
4: Vehicle accidents are a leading cause of preventable injuries. Distracted driving can have deadly consequences, so be sure to take risks seriously. Distractions, bad weather, impairment, aggressive driving, and heavy traffic are just some of the risk factors that can lead to accidents. Ensure newly arrived personnel take their driving instructions seriously and understand the risks that come with driving overseas. Take the rules of the road seriously and make a commitment to driving safe while stationed in Japan.
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0: optimism with a warning. I'm Chris DeMeo, Fox News. President Trump says he wants to secure a peace deal with Iran, but warns bombings could resume. Fox's Peter Ducey reports.
1: He is disputing reports the U.S. has cleaned out precision surface-to-surface missiles with this Truth Social post. The U.S. has massive amounts of munitions, especially of certain types. Additionally, large amounts are being manufactured and shipped to the U.S. as needed. Defense companies are building the largest number of plants and factories in our country's history. The leakers of these treasonous statements are being hunted down. Long-term jail sentences will be sought. In a separate post, he also just said he thinks Pete Hegseth is doing a great job. And now for the first time, the Iranians on their side of the table are offering up specifics about a deal to reopen the Strait of Hormuz.
0: The president maintains the U.S. will not allow Iran to have a nuclear weapon in any agreement, but it's still not clear what Iran is willing to accept. Left-wing political streamer Hassan Piker is becoming more influential in the Democratic Party politics after endorsing several socialist candidates.
2: Hassan Piker is also playing a larger role in this year's midterms. He's only 35 years old, but he's become a celebrity on the left, but also vilified on the right because of some of his past comments, especially about 9/11. Piker recently joined with squad member Congresswoman Ilhan Omar to rally for State Assemblywoman Francesca Hong in Milwaukee, the self-proclaimed Democratic Socialist who is leading in the gubernatorial primary polls. Piker also helped boost Abdul El-Sayed, who won the Michigan Democratic Senate primary this week. Some Democrats fear, though, the party's pull to the far left could be a major problem for how voters see them nationally. Republicans, including President Trump, appear to be thrilled with the outcome, arguing voters are going to embrace their message over socialism.
0: Fox's Mark Meredith. Democrats socialists picked up several wins in New York earlier this year. 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
4: I'm Seaman Colin Ryans. In the Republic of Korea, U.S. Army soldiers and Korean augmentation to the United States Army soldiers gather for fellowship following the 251st U.S. Army Chaplain Corps birthday ceremony at Camp Humphreys. The ceremony commemorated the history and legacy of the U.S. Army Chaplain Corps. In Sri Lanka, the sixth iteration of cooperation afloat readiness and training concluded following a series of exercises and exchanges between the Sri Lanka Navy and the U.S. Navy. CARAT is designed to enhance maritime interoperability, strengthen partnerships, and promote regional security cooperation. In Hawaii, U.S. Navy Admiral Steve Kohler, commander of U.S. Pacific Fleet, welcomed Yokosuka Mayor Katsuaki Kamiji during a visit to Joint Base Pearl Harbor Hickam. The meeting highlighted Yokosuka's vital role in the U.S.-Japan alliance and reinforced the two nations' commitment to a free and open Indo-Pacific. This has been your Pacific Pulse. I'm Seaman Colin Ryan.
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6: It wasn't easy at Fenway Park, but the Red Sox pulled it off.
7: The pitch is
8: swung on and lined to the center field. Base hit. Sogard rounds third. This team is unstoppable. Durbin the hero. 12-11. Red Sox win it in 13.
6: You heard it on the Red Sox radio network. They beat the White Sox 12-11 in 13 innings for their eighth straight win. Boston has won 26 out of their last 29 games. The Braves have also won 8 in a row. They cruise past the Marlins 11-3. Atlanta is the second team to reach 70 wins so far this season. Right now, the Padres lead the Diamondbacks 4-1. It's the top of the seventh inning in Arizona. And in the NFL, at the Hall of Fame preseason game, the Panthers beat the Cardinals 33-30 on a rushing touchdown from Haynes King. Let's

0: Say, I've heard a lot about this sponsorship program you Yanks have. Sounds like a right good idea. I'd like to give it a go. To start, I'd tell you what your new place is going to be like, and I wouldn't sugarcoat it. If there's a gaggle of mad fools running about, I'd tell you straight up. Maybe send some clever photos too.
1: 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But do try to be positive.
0: Me mum would be a good sponsor too, now that I think about it.
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0: Sounds like a right good idea. I'd like to give it a go. To start, I'd tell you what your new place is going to be like, and I wouldn't sugarcoat it. If there's a gaggle of mad fools running about, I'd tell you straight up. Maybe send some clever photos too.
1: 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And answering all questions quickly too. But do try to be positive.
0: Me mum would be a good sponsor too, now that I think about it.
3: 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And this has been this week's Reflective Moments of America's Military. 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

0: 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Oh, sure, using credit can hook you in, make you feel good when you use it, and then make you feel horrible when you can't get any more of it. 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
2: 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The Defense Department has failed to comply with federal improper payment requirements for the fifth consecutive year. A new audit found DOD did not adequately assess the risk of its improper and unknown payments, publish reliable improper payment estimates, or report improper payment estimates of less than 10% of required programs. The Inspector General did say, however, that the department has improved its compliance by restructuring its payment integrity portfolio to better identify high-risk payments. The Army is overhauling how it treats discrimination and harassment complaints. Beginning later this year, the service will no longer allow soldiers to anonymously file allegations of discrimination or harassment with military equal opportunity offices. Instead, EO offices can process claims while keeping soldiers' personal information confidential. For more on these stories, visit federalnewsnetwork.com. I'm

0: darn it. I research too much and I plan too hard for my military retirement. You know, why do I do that?
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I used to think about immature things. You know, like, do you love me? 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Are you gonna call me like you said you would? Is this really your real phone?

0: Eagle.
1: Optimism with a warning. I'm Chris DeMeo, Fox News. President Trump says he wants to secure a peace deal with Iran, but warns bombings could resume. Fox's Peter Ducey reports.
2: He is disputing reports the U.S. has cleaned out precision surface-to-surface missiles with this Truth Social post. The U.S. has massive amounts of munitions, especially of certain types. Additionally, large amounts are being manufactured and shipped to the U.S. as needed. Defense companies are building the largest number of plants and factories in our country's history. The leakers of these treasonous statements are being hunted down. Long-term jail sentences will be sought. In a separate post, he also just said he thinks Pete Hegseth is doing a great job. And now for the first time, the Iranians on their side of the table are offering up specifics about a deal to reopen the Strait of Hormuz.
1: The president maintains the U.S. will not allow Iran to have a nuclear weapon in any agreement, but it's still not clear what Iran is willing to agree to. Left-wing political streamer Hassan Piker becoming more influential in Democratic Party politics after endorsing several socialist candidates.
3: Hassan Piker is also playing a larger role in this year's midterms. He's only 35 years old, but he's become a celebrity on the left, but also vilified on the right because of some of his past comments, especially about 9/11. Piker recently joined with squad member Congresswoman Ilhan Omar to rally for State Assemblywoman Francesca Hong in Milwaukee, the self-proclaimed Democratic Socialist who is leading in the gubernatorial primary polls. Piker also helped boost Abdul El-Sayed, who won the Michigan Democratic Senate primary this week. Some Democrats fear, though, the party's pull to the far left could be a major problem for how voters see them nationally. Republicans, including President Trump, appear to be thrilled with the outcome, arguing voters are going to embrace their message over socialism.
1: Fox's Mark Meredith, Democratic Socialist, picked up several wins in New York earlier this year. 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
4: Stories from Federal News Network. The Defense Department has failed to comply with federal improper payment requirements for the fifth consecutive year. A new audit found DOD did not adequately assess the risk of its improper and unknown payments, publish reliable improper payment estimates, or report improper payment estimates of less than 10% of required programs. The Inspector General did say, however, that the department has improved its compliance by restructuring its payment integrity portfolio to better identify high-risk payments. The Army is overhauling how it treats discrimination and harassment complaints. Beginning later this year, the service will no longer allow soldiers to anonymously file allegations of discrimination or harassment with military equal opportunity offices. Instead, EO offices can process claims while keeping soldiers' personal information confidential. For more on these stories, visit federalnewsnetwork.com. I'm Michelle Sandiford.
5: From the Fox Sports Studios in Los Angeles,
6: it may have just been a preseason game between the Panthers and the Cardinals, but it was a thriller.
7: Game on the line. King, he's going to step up. Pumps, runs, goal line. Is he in? Yes! Carolina wins! King's King! King of the night!
6: You heard it all on NBC. Not only did Haynes King score the rushing touchdown as time expired, he also threw for 180 yards and two touchdowns as the Panthers defeated the Cardinals 33-30 in the Hall of Fame game. In baseball, the Braves have won 8 in a row. They crushed the Marlins 11-3. Atlanta is the second team to reach 70 wins so far this season. The Red Sox have also won 8 in a row. They were down 5 different times but managed to beat the White Sox 12-11 in 13 innings. And in the WNBA, the Sparks topped the Lynx 89-82, snapping Minnesota's 10-game winning streak.

0: Some things in life can be just plain intimidating.
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5: This is your News in One. Reporting for AFN Europe, I'm Senior Airman Kyle Smith. 40 nations, one mission. Participants from the African Union, the U.S. Departments of State and Commerce, as well as key defense industry leaders gathered in Addis Ababa, Ethiopia, for the African Logistics and Communications Symposium, or ALCS. The event, co-hosted by U.S. Africa Command, or AFRICOM, and the Ethiopian National Defense Force, brought together over 200 senior military leaders from 40 nations. Participants engaged in brainstorming sessions and were given the opportunity to network with other attendees. Director of Communications for AFRICOM, U.S. Army Colonel Slade Smith, says ALCS fostered strategic partnerships and emphasized technological innovation.
6: I would hope everyone leaves this symposium with new or improved relationships, practical ideas, and a stronger understanding of how we can work together.
5: That was your News in One. I'm Senior Airman Kyle Smith.

0: 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What do a family of four in Japan, a single mother stationed in Turkey, a 19-year-old in South Korea, and a colonel in Italy all have in common? Answer, the Family Center. 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

0: ABC News. I'm Wayne Cabot. Well, so much for that quick summer getaway. Summer storms caused hundreds of cancellations across the country after a day when the entire airspace was shut down across nine states from a systems outage in Minneapolis. Hundreds of flights were unable to take off. Others were forced to divert. ABC Aviation contributor John Nance says it lasted 90 minutes, but it's going to take days to recover.
1: From the airline's point of view, the ripple effect is monstrous because you've got crews in places that they can't, they really shouldn't be. In other words, you've got crew timeout problems. You've got people in places that they don't have the equipment to fly because that's someplace else. Any time you put the system on the ground, any part of it for 90 minutes, you've got a ripple effect that will go on for at least a couple of days before the airlines are fully back to normal.
0: The evacuation zones for folks around Spokane will remain in place for weeks, says the Sheriff John Nowles.
2: When they are inhaling these kinds of toxic fumes and substances that are airborne, it might not be fatal immediately, but it can cause serious health risks and death years later down the road.
0: A serial arsonist admits to starting one of the fires that destroyed 900 homes, saying that fire is powerful and beautiful. His attorneys have asked for a mental health evaluation. New Jersey Senator Cory Booker on the third death of a migrant taken to the privately run detention center in Newark.
3: Every single day DHS keeps Delaney Hall open is another choice to let this happen again. Three times already.
0: On the Senate floor, Booker calling for Congress to shut down Delaney Hall. Olympian David Hearn, accused of vandalizing the reflecting pool, can take a victory lap. A federal judge dismissing the criminal case with prejudice, meaning the government can't charge him again. Celebrity daughter Northwest just dropped the video for her debut album at age 13. 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
5: I'm Seaman Colin Ryans. In the Republic of Korea, U.S. Army soldiers and Korean augmentation to the United States Army soldiers gather for fellowship following the 251st U.S. Army Chaplain Corps birthday ceremony at Camp Humphreys. The ceremony commemorated the history and legacy of the U.S. Army Chaplain Corps. In Sri Lanka, the sixth iteration of cooperation afloat readiness and training concluded following a series of exercises and exchanges between the Sri Lanka Navy and the U.S. Navy. CARAT is designed to enhance maritime interoperability, strengthen partnerships, and promote regional security cooperation. In Hawaii, U.S. Navy Admiral Steve Kohler, commander of U.S. Pacific Fleet, welcomed Yokosuka Mayor Katsuaki Kamiji during a visit to Joint Base Pearl Harbor Hickam. The meeting highlighted Yokosuka's vital role in the U.S.-Japan alliance and reinforced the two nations' commitment to a free and open Indo-Pacific. This has been your Pacific Pulse. I'm Seaman Colin Ryan.
6: From the Fox Sports Studios in Los Angeles,
7: it may have just been a preseason game between the Panthers and the Cardinals, but it was a thriller.
8: Game on the line. Kane, he's going to step up.
7: Not only did Haynes King score the rushing touchdown as time expired, he also threw for 180 yards and two touchdowns as the Panthers defeated the Cardinals 33-30 in the Hall of Fame game. In baseball, the Braves have won eight in a row. They crushed the Marlins 11-3. Atlanta is the second team to reach 70 wins so far this season. The Red Sox have also won eight in a row. They were down five different times but managed to beat the White Sox 12-11 in 13 innings. And in the WNBA, the Sparks topped the Lynx 89-82. Snapping Minnesota's 10-game winning streak.

0: 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I'm the operational support officer for MSC Europe and Africa. 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
3: This is your News in One. Reporting for AFN Europe, I'm Senior Airman Kyle Smith. 40 nations, one mission. Participants from the African Union, the U.S. Departments of State and Commerce, as well as key defense industry leaders gathered in Addis Ababa, Ethiopia, for the African Logistics and Communications Symposium, or ALCS. The event, co-hosted by U.S. Africa Command, or AFRICOM, and the Ethiopian National Defense Force, brought together over 200 senior military leaders from 40 nations. Participants engaged in brainstorming sessions and were given the opportunity to network with other attendees. Director of Communications for AFRICOM, U.S. Army Colonel Slade Smith, says ALCS fostered strategic partnerships and emphasized technological innovation.
4: I would hope everyone leaves this symposium with new or improved relationships, practical ideas, and a stronger understanding of how we can work together.
3: That was your News in One. I'm Senior Airman Kyle Smith.
5: For the mission, the morale.
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0: During the War of 1812, the residents of St. Michael's, Maryland learned their village was about to be attacked by the British. To outwit them, the townspeople blacked out the lights in their homes, then hung lanterns high in the trees in the surrounding hills. The British were fooled and overshot the village, hitting only one house. Although they didn't use the term Operation Security, the whole town applied its principles and was spared. Then, as now, everyone's participation helps when it comes to OPSEC.
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0: cautious optimism. I'm Chris DeMeo, Fox News. President Trump says he wants to secure a peace deal with Iran, but warns bombings could resume. Fox's Peter Ducey reports.
1: He is disputing reports the U.S. has cleaned out precision surface-to-surface missiles with this Truth Social post. The U.S. has massive amounts of munitions, especially of certain types. Additionally, large amounts are being manufactured and shipped to the U.S. as needed. Defense companies are building the largest number of plants and factories in our country's history. The leakers of these treasonous statements are being hunted down. Long-term jail sentences will be sought. In a separate post, he also just said he thinks Pete Hegseth is doing a great job. And now for the first time, the Iranians on their side of the table are offering up specifics about a deal to reopen the Strait of Hormuz.
0: Now, the president maintains the U.S. won't allow Iran to have a nuclear weapon in any agreement, but it's still not clear what Iran is willing to agree to. Well, this morning, the Labor Department releases the key jobs report for July. Fox's Hillary Barsky with a preview.
2: Payrolls are expected to increase by a modest 80,000 for the month, which would be an improvement from 57,000 in June, which was far less than expected. The unemployment rate is forecast to hold steady at 4.2% after falling unexpectedly to that level in June. The report takes on added importance after the Fed left rates unchanged last week, and Chair Kevin Warsh emphasized that officials will be led by incoming data. A stronger than expected report could revive the case for a Fed rate hike, while further cooling would give policymakers more reason to stay on hold, even in the face of still elevated inflation. Hillary Barsky, Fox News.
0: Police say three teachers and three students were killed in a school shooting outside Bangkok, Thailand. The shooter died at a hospital. 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
3: Here are your top stories from Federal News Network. The Defense Department has failed to comply with federal improper payment requirements for the fifth consecutive year. A new audit found DOD did not adequately assess the risk of its improper and unknown payments, publish reliable improper payment estimates, or report improper payment estimates of less than 10% of required programs. The Inspector General did say, however, that the department has improved its compliance by restructuring its payment integrity portfolio to better identify high-risk payments. The Army is overhauling how it treats discrimination and harassment complaints. Beginning later this year, the service will no longer allow soldiers to anonymously file allegations of discrimination or harassment with military equal opportunity offices. Instead, EO offices can process claims while keeping soldiers' personal information confidential. For more on these stories, visit federalnewsnetwork.com. I'm Michelle Sandiford.
4: From the Fox Sports Studios in Los Angeles,
5: it may have just been a preseason game between the Panthers and the Cardinals, but it was a thriller.
6: Game on the line. Kane, he's going to step up.
5: Not only did Haynes King score the rushing touchdown as time expired, he also threw for 180 yards and two touchdowns as the Panthers defeated the Cardinals 33-30 in the Hall of Fame game. In baseball, the Braves have won 8 in a row. They crushed the Marlins 11-3. Atlanta is the second team to reach 70 wins so far this season. The Red Sox have also won 8 in a row. They were down 5 different times but managed to beat the White Sox 12-11 in 13 innings. And in the WNBA, the Sparks topped the Lynx 89-82. Snapping Minnesota's 10-game winning streak.
4: Yeah. AFN the Eagle.
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0: 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Yes, it's cold, it smells funny, and it's a little creepy because they're all kind of staring at me. Sure, I'm a few feet taller than them. I'm dressed completely differently. Heck, I'm dressed and they're, well, you know, like penguins. 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Well, when you stand out in a crowd, it attracts attention. In your host country, dressing or acting inappropriately could draw the attention of a terrorist. Ow! And that's worse than being attacked by, angry penguins!
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1: Yes, ma'am. 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
3: 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And this has been this week's Reflective Moments of America's Military. 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
1: From ABC News. Dabusky. Nearly $1 billion in fines are now being leveled at Meta, the parent company of Facebook and Instagram. Late yesterday, a judge in New Mexico ordered the social media company to pay $567 million on top of an earlier $375 million fine. ABC's Sophie Flay says it comes after the state won a case against Meta, which accused it of failing to protect children from online predators and designing intentionally addictive features.
2: Meta vowed to appeal, writing, "We work hard to keep people safe on our platforms and have been transparent about the challenges of identifying and removing bad actors and harmful content. We remain confident in our record of protecting teens online."
1: Health officials in Michigan now say it's safe to eat bagged salads again after the state found itself at the center of the cyclosporiasis outbreak connected to contaminated lettuce from Taylor Farms. Food safety advocate and lawyer Bill Marler.
3: Unpleasant as that may be to discuss right now, you know, this outbreak is, you know, essentially human sewage getting into our lettuce.
1: Taylor Farms says it spends hundreds of millions of dollars on food safety and runs checks on its water sources. President Trump signing two major executive orders having to do with birthright citizenship yesterday.
4: Deputy Chief of Staff Stephen Miller, the architect of Trump's immigration policy, explained who will be ineligible for citizenship at birth.
5: Members of foreign terrorist organizations and large categories of people who lobby and act on behalf of foreign governments.
4: The second executive order signed by Trump targets so-called birth tourism.
1: ABC's Karen Y comes after an earlier executive order limiting birthright citizenship was thrown out by the Supreme Court. And later this morning, the Bureau of Labor Statistics releases its non-farm payrolls report with 83,000 jobs expected to be added in July. 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
7: I'm Seaman Colin Ryans. In the Republic of Korea, U.S. Army soldiers and Korean augmentation to the United States Army soldiers gather for fellowship following the 251st U.S. Army Chaplain Corps birthday ceremony at Camp Humphreys. The ceremony commemorated the history and legacy of the U.S. Army Chaplain Corps. In Sri Lanka, the sixth iteration of cooperation afloat readiness and training concluded following a series of exercises and exchanges between the Sri Lanka Navy and the U.S. Navy. CARROT is designed to enhance maritime interoperability, strengthen partnerships, and promote regional security cooperation. In Hawaii, U.S. Navy Admiral Steve Kohler, commander of U.S. Pacific Fleet, welcomed Yokosuka Mayor Katsuaki Kamiji during a visit to Joint Base Pearl Harbor Hickam. The meeting highlighted Yokosuka's vital role in the U.S.-Japan alliance and reinforced the two nations' commitment to a free and open Indo-Pacific. This has been your Pacific Pulse. I'm Seaman Colin Ryan.
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9: It may have just been a preseason game between the Panthers and the Cardinals, but it was a thriller.
10: Game on the line. King, he's going to step up.
9: Not only did Haynes King score the rushing touchdown as time expired, he also threw for 180 yards and two touchdowns as the Panthers defeated the Cardinals 33-30 in the Hall of Fame game. In baseball, the Braves have won 8 in a row. They crushed the Marlins 11-3. Atlanta is the second team to reach 70 wins so far this season. The Red Sox have also won 8 in a row. They were down 5 different times but managed to beat the White Sox 12-11 in 13 innings. And in the WNBA, the Sparks topped the Lynx 89-82. Snapping Minnesota's 10-game winning streak. Yay!

0: Hey, what you doing?
1: Just playing and talking to my friends about moving. Again? You know all the great stuff that comes with a PCS move.
0: Aw, oh, come on. It'll be okay. You know, I heard about a band looking for a new bass player whose influences are Geddy Lee and Flea. Sound like anyone you know, or...
1: Wow, really?
0: Yeah, that's what I'm saying.
1: Some guys when we're moving are looking for a bass player? That is so cool.
2: 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Helping them plug into activities at your new post will make your move that much better for them and you.
3: 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Okay, I still read comic books. Favorite superhero? 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

0: a nightclub and you're being directed to get into one without any markings, what do you do?
1: Don't get in.
0: Okay, smart guy.
2: Using public transportation is a great way to get around. But the threat of terrorism is always a possibility. So travel smart and make the kind of choices that will make you a hard target for terrorists.
0: Agent 6, mission review. You're getting on a bus. There's a seat near the front by the window and an open aisle seat in the center. Which one do you take?
1: Aisle seat in the center.
0: Okay. So there's a row of taxis outside a nightclub and you're being directed to get into one without any markings. What do you do?
1: Don't get in.
0: Okay, smart guy.
2: Using public transportation is a great way to get around. But the threat of terrorism is always a possibility. So travel smart and make the kind of choices that will make you a hard target for terrorists.
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0: on the Eagle.
1: Another congressman primaried out. I'm Dave Anthony, Fox News. Andy Ogles, a Trump-backed Republican in Tennessee, now the ninth House lawmaker to lose a primary this year.
2: Congressman Andy Ogles lost the GOP primary in the 5th Congressional District to Charlie Hatcher. Ogles was backed by President Trump, and Hatcher was endorsed by Governor Bill Lee, but Ogles faced a number of controversies, mainly related to his social media posts, including about how Muslims don't belong in American society.
1: That's Fox's Madeline Rivera. The Democrat Hatcher faces in November is Chas Mulder, the mayor of Columbia, Tennessee. In the state's governor's race, Senator Marsha Blackburn won the Republican primary and will take on Democrat Jerry Green. The winner will be Tennessee's first female governor. A second Republican senator is going to vote against Acting Attorney General Todd Blanche. Lisa Murkowski joins GOP Senator Susan Collins, who also plans to join Democrats opposing Blanche's confirmation to be full-time AG. If one more Republican is a no in the vote that could come today, Blanche would be rejected. A student went on the shooting spree at a school in Thailand, killing at least five people, wounding a dozen others and more.
3: The shooting happened at a high school on the outskirts of Thailand's capital, Bangkok. The suspected shooter, a 14-year-old boy who was a student at the school, is dead after turning the gun on himself. He's said to have killed his grandparents before going to Debsirin Nontaburi School to carry out the attack.
1: Fox's Jonathan Savage. Iran and Oman keep trying to work out an agreement that may or may not be backed by the U.S. on getting shipping flowing freely through the Strait of Hormuz, as President Trump also insists this is Iran's last chance to work out a deal to denuclearize.
4: I think we're doing fine. It could be said.
5: The deal has not been finalized, and the president says the U.S. Navy is continuing to enforce the blockade of Iranian ports. Trump cautioning that shipping risk remain as Iran could still deploy mines or carry out drone attacks.
1: That's Chaley Painter. 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
8: It may have just been a preseason game between the Panthers and the Cardinals, but it was a thriller.
9: Game on the line. Kane, he's going to step up.
8: Not only did Haynes King score the rushing touchdown as time expired, he also threw for 180 yards and two touchdowns as the Panthers defeated the Cardinals 33-30 in the Hall of Fame game. In baseball, the Braves have won 8 in a row. They crushed the Marlins 11-3. Atlanta is the second team to reach 70 wins so far this season. The Red Sox have also won 8 in a row. They were down 5 different times but managed to beat the White Sox 12-11 in 13 innings. And in the WNBA, the Sparks topped the Lynx 89-82, snapping Minnesota's 10-game winning streak.
7: All the

0: had PTSD. Once I was back from Iraq, I was distant from everybody in my family.
1: 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I thought it was just us." And really understanding that, hey, this is a common experience.
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0: passport, please. 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You do have a Social Security number, don't you? 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
1: If you're a U.S. military parent and your baby was born overseas, you have to obtain a passport and a Social Security number for your child. Otherwise...
0: No. Don't touch that. We've got people for that. Clean up on aisle 5!
1: It could be a real mess.
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3: 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The Defense Department has failed to comply with federal improper payment requirements for the fifth consecutive year. A new audit found DOD did not adequately assess the risk of its improper and unknown payments, publish reliable improper payment estimates, or report improper payment estimates of less than 10% of required programs. The Inspector General did say, however, that the department has improved its compliance by restructuring its payment integrity portfolio to better identify high-risk payments. The Army is overhauling how it treats discrimination and harassment complaints. Beginning later this year, the service will no longer allow soldiers to anonymously file allegations of discrimination or harassment with military equal opportunity offices. Instead, EO offices can process claims while keeping soldiers' personal information confidential. For more on these stories, visit federalnewsnetwork.com. I'm Michelle Sandefur.
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0: Mike Dubusky. Meta is now on the hook for nearly $1 billion after a court in New Mexico issued a second major fine against the company. It's all after that landmark ruling, which found the company liable for putting young people on Facebook and Instagram at risk.
1: The judge now also ordering Meta to make changes to its apps, including eliminating push notifications on Instagram for users under the age of 18 from 10 p.m. to 7 a.m. and during school hours from 8 a.m. to 3 p.m. and putting time limits on the app for those users, no more than 90 hours a week. Meta was not ordered to change its algorithm.
0: ABC's Elizabeth Schulze. Meta has vowed to appeal that ruling as well. Officials in Michigan say the bagged salads that had been linked to a cyclosporiasis outbreak in the state are now safe to eat. The tainted products are no longer available. Taylor Farms has been at the center of that outbreak, which grew the impacted lettuce in Mexico. The company says its own tests don't show any contamination, but food safety advocate and lawyer Bill Marler says there may be a simple reason for that.
2: The reason why there usually are not positive tests is that people eat the evidence. I mean, that's how people get sick.
0: The outbreak made thousands of people sick across 15 states. We're learning some new details about that deadly shooting at a school in Thailand, which killed at least six people.
3: Thai police say the suspect killed his grandparents at home before going on this rampage at his school on the outskirts of Bangkok. Authorities saying he used a 9mm handgun belonging to his grandfather. This is the second deadly school shooting in Thailand this year, now renewing calls for tighter gun control.
0: ABC's Brick Clannett, the suspect, also died in the incident. This hour, the Bureau of Labor Statistics will release its non-farm payroll report for the month of July, with experts expecting the economy to have added about 83,000 jobs during that time. You're listening to ABC News.
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5: I'm Seaman Colin Ryans. In the Republic of Korea, U.S. Army soldiers and Korean augmentation to the United States Army soldiers gather for fellowship following the 251st U.S. Army Chaplain Corps birthday ceremony at Camp Humphreys. The ceremony commemorated the history and legacy of the U.S. Army Chaplain Corps. In Sri Lanka, the sixth iteration of Cooperation Afloat Readiness and Training concluded following a series of exercises and exchanges between the Sri Lanka Navy and the U.S. Navy. CARAT is designed to enhance maritime interoperability, strengthen partnerships, and promote regional security cooperation. In Hawaii, U.S. Navy Admiral Steve Kohler, commander of U.S. Pacific Fleet, welcomed Yokosuka Mayor Katsuaki Kamiji during a visit to Joint Base Pearl Harbor Hickam. The meeting highlighted Yokosuka's vital role in the U.S.-Japan alliance and reinforced the two nations' commitment to a free and open Indo-Pacific. This has been your Pacific Pulse. I'm Seaman Colin Ryan.
4: From the Fox Sports studios in Los Angeles, Bolaños.
6: It may have just been a preseason game between the Panthers and the Cardinals, but it was a thriller.
7: Game on the line. King, he's going to step up. Pumps, runs, goal line. Is he in? Yes! Carolina wins! King's king. King of the night.
6: You heard it all on NBC. Not only did Haynes King score the rushing touchdown as time expired, he also threw for 180 yards and two touchdowns as the Panthers defeated the Cardinals 33-30 in the Hall of Fame game. In baseball, the Braves have won 8 in a row. They crushed the Marlins 11-3. Atlanta is the second team to reach 70 wins so far this season. The Red Sox have also won 8 in a row. They were down 5 different times but managed to beat the White Sox 12-11 in 13 innings. And in the WNBA, the Sparks topped the Lynx 89-82, snapping Minnesota's 10-game winning streak.

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0: lost, not gained. I'm Dave Anthony, Fox News. We just got that hiring update, a worse than expected jobs report for July.
1: Negative 23,000. Unemployment rate drops in July to 4.1% from 4.2% in June.
0: Fox Business Network's Lauren Simonetti, that lost jobs last month unexpected. A gain of 80,000 jobs was predicted, and there have been revisions down for May and June. 103,000 fewer jobs created than first reported. But on Wall Street, stock futures rise with less concern about a future Federal Reserve interest rate hike. The Senate may vote today on Acting Attorney General Todd Blanche's nomination, and the second Republican plans to vote no. Lisa Murkowski joins Susan Collins opposing making Blanche full-time AG.
2: Murkowski said in a statement that she is concerned that the Trump administration could go forward with its proposed fund to compensate January 6th rioters, even though Blanche has said he will shelve the idea. She also said she has issues with the handling of the release of the Epstein files and what she called, quote, sweeping immunity protection granted to President Trump, his family, and their businesses, among other things.
0: That's Fox's Tanya J. Powers. If one more Republican senator sides with Democrats, Blanche would not be confirmed. Another congressman has lost a primary, the ninth one in the House this year. Andy Ogles, a Republican in Tennessee who had President Trump's endorsement, defeated by GOP challenger Charlie Hatcher, who was backed by Governor Bill Lee. Now, Lee can't run again. Senator Marsha Blackburn won the Republican primary to replace him.
3: We are a solid red conservative state. And all of these socialist, communist policies end at the Tennessee state line.
0: Blackburn faces Democrat Jerry Green in November. Five teachers and staffers are dead at a school near Bangkok, Thailand. A 14-year-old student went on a shooting spree, wounding more than 20 others. He also killed his grandparents before going to school. The boy's also dead. He killed himself as well. 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
6: It may have just been a preseason game between the Panthers and the Cardinals, but it was a thriller.
7: Game on the line. King, he's going to step up. Pumps, runs, goal line. Is he in? Yes! Carolina wins! King's king! King of the night!
6: You heard it all on NBC. Not only did Haynes King score the rushing touchdown as time expired, he also threw for 180 yards and two touchdowns as the Panthers defeated the Cardinals 33-30 in the Hall of Fame game. In baseball, the Braves have won 8 in a row. They crushed the Marlins 11-3. Atlanta is the second team to reach 70 wins so far this season. The Red Sox have also won 8 in a row. They were down 5 different times but managed to beat the White Sox 12-11 in 13 innings. And in the WNBA, the Sparks topped the Lynx 89-82, snapping Minnesota's 10-game winning streak.
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0: 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Anna isn't in the mood to talk because her fiancé Brad was supposed to go to his personnel office to find out what they needed to do in order to get married. 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Only Brad forgot. So they didn't know about all the legal requirements, paperwork, and extra expenses. So while Brad is scrambling to get everything in order, Anna is here, waiting.
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6: I'm Seaman Colin Ryans. In the Republic of Korea, U.S. Army soldiers and Korean augmentation to the United States Army soldiers gather for fellowship following the 251st U.S. Army Chaplain Corps birthday ceremony at Camp Humphreys. The ceremony commemorated the history and legacy of the U.S. Army Chaplain Corps. In Sri Lanka, the sixth iteration of Cooperation Afloat Readiness and Training concluded following a series of exercises and exchanges between the Sri Lanka Navy and the U.S. Navy. CARROT is designed to enhance maritime interoperability, strengthen partnerships, and promote regional security cooperation. In Hawaii, U.S. Navy Admiral Steve Kohler, commander of U.S. Pacific Fleet, welcomed Yokosuka Mayor Katsuaki Kamiji during a visit to Joint Base Pearl Harbor Hickam. The meeting highlighted Yokosuka's vital role in the U.S.-Japan alliance and reinforced the two nations' commitment to a free and open Indo-Pacific. This has been your Pacific Pulse. I'm Seaman Colin Ryan.

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0: was not a great July for the labor market. According to the latest report, ABC's Jim Ryan has where we saw the steepest declines.
1: The Labor Department says 50,000 jobs were lost in the education sector, 19,000 in retail trade. The healthcare industry continued to be a job generator in June, adding 22,000 positions. Still, that wasn't enough to counter the declines. In all, 23,000 jobs went away last month.
0: A new review from the Government Accountability Office finds Elon Musk's Department of Government Efficiency, or DOGE, vastly inflated how much money it claimed to save taxpayers. ABC's Jay O'Brien reports.
2: In one example, the GAO found that DOGE couldn't provide information for 96% of purported savings from canceled federal contracts. And the review also found that more than 2,500 of the contracts DOGE touted as having canceled were never truly terminated. But DOGE still upended the lives of federal workers. More than 300,000 were either fired or opted to leave across all corners of the federal government.
0: Todd Blanche's path forward to becoming attorney general just got narrower. This morning, Alaska Republican Lisa Murkowski joining with Susan Collins in opposing his confirmation. That leaves Blanche only able to lose one more vote in the Senate if he's to be confirmed. A deadly school shooting on the outskirts of Bangkok, Thailand today. ABC News foreign correspondent Britt Clennett has the details.
3: Horrific scenes out of Thailand this morning. Children running for their lives. As a teenage boy opens fire on his classmates and teachers, at least 7 people killed, including the suspected shooter. 15 people are injured, 2 in critical condition. Chilling video circulating online showing students huddled together under their desks, terrified, reaching for each other as gunshots ring out.
0: And Meta has been hit with a second major fine from the state of New Mexico. It's now on the hook for nearly $1 billion, but says it will appeal. 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
5: I'm Seaman Colin Ryans. In the Republic of Korea, U.S. Army soldiers and Korean augmentation to the United States Army soldiers gather for fellowship following the 251st U.S. Army Chaplain Corps birthday ceremony at Camp Humphreys. The ceremony commemorated the history and legacy of the U.S. Army Chaplain Corps. In Sri Lanka, the 6th iteration of Cooperation Afloat Readiness and Training concluded following a series of exercises and exchanges between the Sri Lanka Navy and the U.S. Navy. CARROT is designed to enhance maritime interoperability, strengthen partnerships, and promote regional security cooperation. In Hawaii, U.S. Navy Admiral Steve Kohler, commander of U.S. Pacific Fleet, welcomed Yokosuka Mayor Katsuaki Kamiji during a visit to Joint Base Pearl Harbor Hickam. The meeting highlighted Yokosuka's vital role in the U.S.-Japan alliance and reinforced the two nations' commitment to a free and open Indo-Pacific. This has been your Pacific Pulse. I'm Seaman Colin Ryan.
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7: It may have just been a preseason game between the Panthers and the Cardinals, but it was a thriller.
8: Game on the line. King, he's going to step up. Pumps, runs, goal line. Is he in? Yes! Carolina wins! King's king! King of the night!
7: You heard it all on NBC. Not only did Haynes King score the rushing touchdown as time expired, he also threw for 180 yards and 2 touchdowns as the Panthers defeated the Cardinals 33-30 in the Hall of Fame game. In baseball, the Braves have won 8 in a row. They crushed the Marlins 11-3. Atlanta is the second team to reach 70 wins so far this season. The Red Sox have also won 8 in a row. They were down 5 different times but managed to beat the White Sox 12-11 in 13 innings. And in the WNBA, the Sparks topped the Lynx 89-82, snapping Minnesota's 10-game winning streak.
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6: 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And this has been this week's Reflective Moments of America's Military. 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
7: Newscast, the Army's force-wide consolidation of official social media accounts has spurred concerns that key portions of the service's industrial base could be left in the dark, even as leaders encourage new entrants and innovation. An Army memo says reducing social media use will reduce risk while speaking with a clear, unified voice. Sustaining U.S. military readiness, ensuring weapon system acquisition and modernization, and improving financial and fraud risk management are the areas requiring the Defense Department's most immediate focus. The Government Accountability Office found that DOD continues to lag behind the rest of the federal government in implementing the watchdog's recommendations. It says the department needs to improve military readiness, develop a more comprehensive defense industrial base strategy. The watchdog told Defense Secretary Pete Hegseth it welcomes the opportunity to discuss how to address its open recommendations. Find these stories and more at federalnewsnetwork.com. I'm Eric White.

0: and your family are to infiltrate and live amongst the Earthlings in what is called family housing. You will blend in by behaving to what they refer to as good neighbors.
1: Good neighbors?
0: Yes, good neighbors. Considerate, helpful.
1: But Commander, what of the conquering?
0: Silence! You must also be clothed in the human's most torturously confining garment. Pants.
2: No! Being a good neighbor, it's not just for folks who move in from out of the neighborhood. Way out of the neighborhood.
0: Zorblot, you and your family are to infiltrate and live amongst the Earthlings in what is called family housing. You will blend in by behaving to what they refer to as good neighbors.
1: Good neighbors?
0: Yes, good neighbors. Considerate, helpful.
1: But Commander, what of the conquering?
0: Silence! You must also be clothed in the human's most torturously confining garment. Pants.
1: No!
2: Being a good neighbor, it's not just for folks who move in from out of the neighborhood. Way out of the neighborhood.
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1: A thumbs up for Todd Blanche. I'm Dave Anthony, Fox News, from Republican Senator Bill Cassidy, who just said he'll put aside his differences with the president and vote yes to confirm the acting attorney general will be full-time AG.
2: Mr. Blanche is not perfect, and he will tell you this. But the choice is not between perfection and Mr. Blanche. It is between Mr. Blanche and another acting attorney general who may not run the department effectively under President Trump.
1: Two other Republican senators say they'll join Democrats voting no. Lisa Murkowski and Susan Collins. If one more GOP senator opposes Blanche, the nomination would be rejected at a vote possibly today. That Blanche confirmation, just one item on the Senate's to-do list.
3: The Senate is on a crash course to complete its work for the summer in the next 24 hours and leave until September. One item they will complete is a bill crafted by the late Lindsey Graham to sanction Russia.
1: That vote could come this hour. Fox's Chad Pergram also reports from the Capitol.
3: The Senate also takes a test vote on a bipartisan bill to avoid a government shutdown this fall, but it will not pass the Save America Act. In fact, it's unclear if the Senate will even entertain a budget framework which could address election security.
1: President Trump's pushing that Save America Act, which would also require proof of citizenship and ID to vote. The president won't like this. An appeals court has halted his construction project at the White House ballroom, ruling he needs congressional approval, but that decision's on hold for 2 weeks to allow for a Trump appeal to the Supreme Court. We got an economic update this morning showing jobs were lost last month, a decline of 23,000 instead of the gain of 80,000 expected, and hiring for May and June revised down by 100,000. But White House National Economic Council Director Kevin Hassett tells Fox that this is different than just losses.
4: If you throw out the World Cup and the government workers, we actually had a number that was about plus 100,000, which is about what we expected given that the unemployment rate went down.
1: That rate dropped a tenth to 4.1%. 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
5: This is your News in One. Reporting for AFN Europe, I'm Airman First Class Alexandra Dale. Continued support means continued refinement. U.S. Secretary of War Pete Hegseth directed U.S. European Command to oversee the realignment of roles and responsibilities for Security Assistance Group Ukraine. The realignment aims to increase the functional efficiency and effectiveness of security assistance to Ukraine, shift leadership to reflect European allies leading roles and supporting Ukraine's defense, ultimately freeing U.S. resources for other U.S. global priorities. Commander of U.S. European Command and NATO Supreme Allied Commander Europe, U.S. Air Force General Alexis Grinkovich, says the shift in roles and responsibilities adds on to the existing progress made to support Ukraine and their goals for lasting peace. That was your News in One. I'm Airman First Class Alexandra Dale.
6: From the Fox Sports Studios in Los Angeles, Bolaños.
7: It may have just been a preseason game between the Panthers and the Cardinals, but it was a thriller.
8: Game on the line. King, he's going to step up.
7: Not only did Haynes King score the rushing touchdown as time expired, he also threw for 180 yards and two touchdowns as the Panthers defeated the Cardinals 33-30 in the Hall of Fame game. In baseball, the Braves have won 8 in a row. They crushed the Marlins 11-3. Atlanta is the second team to reach 70 wins so far this season. The Red Sox have also won 8 in a row. They were down 5 different times but managed to beat the White Sox 12-11 in 13 innings. And in the WNBA, the Sparks topped the Lynx 89-82. Snapping Minnesota's 10-game winning streak.
6: Built

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0: When you get home from a long day at work, most times you like to unwind so you're feeling like this. But sometimes you prefer to unwind like this. And that's cool, gotta blow it out every once in a while, right? But when your unwinding falls into this category, keep it, as Mom used to say, to a dull roar. Because you've got neighbors who may be... And when you're in that state, the last thing you're gonna want is your next door neighbor doing this. To family housing, being a good neighbor means being considerate.
1: Corporal Maminsky, I knew you would come to see the safety soothsayer. See.
2: Wow, how did you know?
1: What? Look into the crystal ball.
2: Okay, yeah.
1: You are riding a motorcycle overseas. A PCS, no?
2: Yeah.
1: But be warned, to ride safe, you must first become acquainted with the local riding environments and host country laws. Or else
2: what?
1: I see you passing cobblestones.
2: Oh, man, I pass cobblestones once.
1: Kidney stones, you moron! Cobblestones!
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4: I'm Seaman Colin Ryans. In the Republic of Korea, U.S. Army soldiers and Korean augmentation to the United States Army soldiers gather for fellowship following the 251st U.S. Army Chaplain Corps birthday ceremony at Camp Humphreys. The ceremony commemorated the history and legacy of the U.S. Army Chaplain Corps. In Sri Lanka, the sixth iteration of Cooperation Afloat Readiness and Training concluded following a series of exercises and exchanges between the Sri Lanka Navy and the U.S. Navy. CARAT is designed to enhance maritime interoperability, strengthen partnerships, and promote regional security cooperation. In Hawaii, U.S. Navy Admiral Steve Kohler, commander of U.S. Pacific Fleet, welcomed Yokosuka Mayor Katsuaki Kamiji during a visit to Joint Base Pearl Harbor Hickam. The meeting highlighted Yokosuka's vital role in the U.S.-Japan alliance and reinforced the two nations' commitment to a free and open Indo-Pacific. This has been your Pacific Pulse. I'm Seaman Colin Ryan.
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0: high school, Shifra Mincer wanted to do a little something for the homeless. So when she visited them, she brought her needle and thread.
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0: Soon she was sewing anything that could be sewn.
1: Thank you, young lady. Thank you so much.
0: And Shifra's little something became a big deal.
2: It's been a long time since all my buttons matched.
0: Some people may say, so what can I do? But Shifra Mincer says,
1: so that's what I do.
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0: ABC News. I'm Chuck Sievertson. Todd Blanche has just enough support from Republicans to become the next attorney general. He could only afford to lose two GOP votes, and two Republican senators already said they plan to vote against his confirmation. It all came down to outgoing Republican Senator Bill Cassidy, whose primary opponent received President Trump's endorsement on the Senate floor today. Cassidy said he would support Blanche's nomination.
1: The choice is not between perfection and Mr. Blanche. It is between Mr. Blanche and another acting attorney general who may not run the department effectively under President Trump and who indeed may not be as good as Mr. Blanche.
0: The economy's top job generator continued to struggle in July. ABC's Jim Ryan says non-farm payrolls came in at a loss.
2: The consensus was for a net gain of 83,000 positions last month. Instead, the Labor Department has reported a loss of 23,000 jobs. The same report shows the no-hire, no-fire employment market still dominates. At 4.1%, the unemployment rate was essentially the same as the June figure, as was the number of unemployed Americans at 6.9 million.
0: A setback for this President Trump construction project.
3: In a 2-1 decision, a panel of judges at the D.C. Circuit Court of Appeals concluded that President Donald Trump exceeded his own authority when he set out to build a $400 million ballroom at the White House without congressional approval. The majority writing, quote, each president is a temporary tenant, not the owner of the White House, and that only Congress has the right to approve the changes. The ruling doesn't take effect for 2 weeks, and the Trump administration is expected to appeal to the Supreme Court. Peter Harlambous, ABC News.
0: Ukrainian long-range drones hit a warehouse of Russia's biggest online retailer in the Ural Mountains. Pakistan, Turkey, and Saudi Arabia have signed a mutual defense agreement. 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
4: This is your News in One. Reporting for AFN Europe, I'm Airman First Class Alexandra Dale. Continued support means continued refinement. U.S. Secretary of War Pete Hegseth directed U.S. European Command to oversee the realignment of roles and responsibilities for Security Assistance Group Ukraine. The realignment aims to increase the functional efficiency and effectiveness of security assistance to Ukraine, shift leadership to reflect European allies' leading roles in supporting Ukraine's defense, ultimately freeing U.S. resources for other U.S. global priorities. Commander of U.S. European Command and NATO Supreme Allied Commander Europe, U.S. Air Force General Alexis Grinkovich, says the shift in roles and responsibilities adds on to the existing progress made to support Ukraine and their goals for lasting peace. That was your News in One. I'm Airman First Class Alexandra Dale.
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6: It may have just been a preseason game between the Panthers and the Cardinals, but it was a thriller.
7: Game on the line. King, he's going to step up.
6: Not only did Haynes King score the rushing touchdown as time expired, he also threw for 180 yards and 2 touchdowns as the Panthers defeated the Cardinals 33-30 in the Hall of Fame game. In baseball, the Braves have won 8 in a row. They crushed the Marlins 11-3. Atlanta is the second team to reach 70 wins so far this season. The Red Sox have also won 8 in a row. They were down 5 different times but managed to beat the White Sox 12-11 in 13 innings. And in the WNBA, the Sparks topped the Lynx 89-82. Snapping Minnesota's 10-game winning streak.
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0: You thought you could leave so suddenly, eh, Pond?
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0: is on the brink. I'm Carmen Roberts, Fox News. Republican Senator Bill Cassidy of Louisiana cleared up this morning how he will vote on President Trump's pick to be Attorney General.
1: Cassidy says he has concerns about some of the decisions made at the Justice Department under acting Attorney General Todd Blanche's leadership, but will support his nomination, saying the choice is not between Blanche and perfection.
2: It is between Mr. Blanche and another acting Attorney General who may not run the department effectively under President Trump, and who indeed may not be as good as Mr. Blanche.
1: Cassidy's support became critical for Blanche to be confirmed. Republicans Susan Collins and Lisa Murkowski announced their no votes at the White House. Jared Halpern, Fox News.
0: President Trump says he is personally involved in negotiations with Iran as Tehran tries to cement a deal with Oman to control the Strait of Hormuz.
3: Iranian officials say they are talking to Oman directly about a deal, and they say they are getting very close to a deal. President Trump is insisting he's personally involved in any deal. Of course, he would be with the U.S.'s backing involved in any deal. He expects an announcement that could come as early as today.
0: Fox's Steve Harrigan in Tel Aviv. Another congressman loses a primary, Andy Ogles, a Republican in Tennessee, who had President Trump's endorsement, was defeated by GOP challenger Charlie Hatcher, backed by Governor Bill Lee. Lee cannot run again. Senator Marsha Blackburn won the GOP primary to replace him.
4: We are a solid red conservative state, and all of these socialist communist policies end at the Tennessee state line.
0: Blackburn faces Democrat Jerry Green in November. Whoever wins will be the state's first female governor. 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
6: I'm Seaman Colin Ryans. In the Republic of Korea, U.S. Army soldiers and Korean augmentation to the United States Army soldiers gather for fellowship following the 251st U.S. Army Chaplain Corps birthday ceremony at Camp Humphreys. The ceremony commemorated the history and legacy of the U.S. Army Chaplain Corps. In Sri Lanka, the sixth iteration of cooperation afloat readiness and training concluded following a series of exercises and exchanges between the Sri Lanka Navy and the U.S. Navy. CARROT is designed to enhance maritime interoperability, strengthen partnerships, and promote regional security cooperation. In Hawaii, U.S. Navy Admiral Steve Kohler, commander of U.S. Pacific Fleet, welcomed Yokosuka Mayor Katsuaki Kamiji during a visit to Joint Base Pearl Harbor Hickam. The meeting highlighted Yokosuka's vital role in the U.S.-Japan alliance and reinforced the two nations' commitment to a free and open Indo-Pacific. This has been your Pacific Pulse. I'm Seaman Colin Ryan.
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7: It may have just been a preseason game between the Panthers and the Cardinals, but it was a thriller.
8: Game on the line. Kane, he's going to step up.
7: Not only did Haynes King score the rushing touchdown as time expired, he also threw for 180 yards and two touchdowns as the Panthers defeated the Cardinals 33-30 in the Hall of Fame game. In baseball, the Braves have won 8 in a row. They crushed the Marlins 11-3. Atlanta is the second team to reach 70 wins so far this season. The Red Sox have also won 8 in a row. They were down 5 different times but managed to beat the White Sox 12-11 in 13 innings. And in the WNBA, the Sparks topped the Lynx 89-82. Snapping Minnesota's 10-game winning streak.
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0: So you're telling me that renting overseas is a lot like renting stateside?
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0: Example?
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0: What?
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0: 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Royale with cheese?
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0: It's time for the Sports Safety Science Show, where we explore the crazy fun science behind some of our favorite sports. I'm Chris, and over there, that's my co-test crash guy, Ted.
1: Yo.
0: All right. Well, Ted's going to ride the skateboard down a metal rail and skid to a stop on his high-tech knee guards.
1: You know it.
0: All while wearing his properly fitting helmet.
1: Oh, yeah. My knees and head are pristine, Chris.
0: Well, you heard it. That proves it. No matter what your sport, wearing the correct protective gear helps prevent assorted bodily harm. All right. It's time for the Sports Safety Science Show, where we explore the crazy fun science behind some of our favorite sports. I'm Chris, and over there, that's my co-test crash guy, Ted.
1: Yo.
0: All right. Well, Ted's going to ride the skateboard down a metal rail and skid to a stop on his high-tech knee guards.
1: You know it.
0: All while wearing his properly fitting helmet.
1: Yeah, my knees and head are pristine, Chris.
0: Well, you heard it. That proves it. No matter what your sport, wearing the correct protective gear helps prevent assorted bodily harm.
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1: ABC News, I'm Chuck Severson. Analysts were expecting a net gain of 83,000 jobs last month. Instead, the Labor Department reports a loss of 23,000, and totals for June and May were revised downward. KPMG Chief Economist and Managing Director Diane Swonk.
2: The biggest risk of a recession is if we were to have a big pullback in the AI boom. Not only would that hit wealth effects, but it would also hit the primary sector holding up growth in the U.S. economy. That's the risk when you have sort of one stool holding you up.
1: This move could likely spark a court battle, says ABC's Peter Haralambos.
3: The White House this week notified Federal Reserve Governor Lisa Cook that the president was considering firing her and demanded she respond to unproven allegations that she committed mortgage fraud. Sources told ABC News. Trump last year tried to remove Cook based on those unsubstantiated allegations, but the Supreme Court blocked him from immediately firing her because she wasn't given appropriate notice or an opportunity to respond.
1: Cook's lawyer calls the allegation baseless. Todd Blanche, barely enough support to become the next attorney general, but today an announcement seems to assure it, says ABC's Jay O'Brien on Capitol Hill.
4: It means that Blanche's chances to be confirmed are much higher now. In fact, he could be on a path even to confirmation because three no votes would have tanked Blanche's chances, and already two Republican senators had indicated they would oppose him, Lisa Murkowski of Alaska and Susan Collins of Maine. And so all eyes were on Bill Cassidy to see what he would say in this floor speech.
1: A panel of judges at the D.C. Court of Appeals rules that President Trump had no authority to build a $400 million ballroom at the White House without Congress's approval. Trump says he will appeal to the Supreme Court. Spokesman for the Iranian Parliament's National Security Commission says the general framework of an agreement with Oman on the Strait of Hormuz has been finalized and details to come. You're listening to ABC News.
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7: It may have just been a preseason game between the Panthers and the Cardinals, but it was a thriller.
8: Game on the line. King, he's going to step up.
7: Not only did Haynes King score the rushing touchdown as time expired, he also threw for 180 yards and two touchdowns as the Panthers defeated the Cardinals 33-30 in the Hall of Fame game. In baseball, the Braves have won 8 in a row. They crushed the Marlins 11-3. Atlanta is the second team to reach 70 wins so far this season. The Red Sox have also won 8 in a row. They were down 5 different times but managed to beat the White Sox 12-11 in 13 innings. And in the WNBA, the Sparks topped the Lynx 89-82. Snapping Minnesota's 10-game winning streak.
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6: Newscast, the Army's force-wide consolidation of official social media accounts has spurred concerns that key portions of the service's industrial base could be left in the dark, even as leaders encourage new entrants and innovation. An Army memo says reducing social media use will reduce risk while speaking with a clear, unified voice. Sustaining U.S. military readiness, ensuring weapon system acquisition and modernization, and improving financial and fraud risk management are the areas requiring the Defense Department's most immediate focus. The Government Accountability Office found that DOD continues to lag behind the rest of the federal government in implementing the watchdog's recommendations. It says the department needs to improve military readiness, develop a more comprehensive defense industrial base strategy. The watchdog told Defense Secretary Pete Hegseth it welcomes the opportunity to discuss how to address its open recommendations. Find these stories and more at federalnewsnetwork.com. I'm Eric White.

0: In a world where the struggle to maintain healthy living is a daunting task, the constant bombardment of addictive high-fat foods happens on a daily basis. Fighting off the urge to be lazy and inactive can be overwhelming. It doesn't have to be this way. Little steps such as taking the stairs instead of the elevator or parking further away can burn those calories. You don't have to be a superhero to beat weight control. Smart choices are your best ally. In a world where the struggle to maintain healthy living is a daunting task, the constant bombardment of addictive high-fat foods happens on a daily basis. Fighting off the urge to be lazy and inactive can be overwhelming. It doesn't have to be this way. Little steps such as taking the stairs instead of the elevator or parking further away can burn those calories. You don't have to be a superhero to beat weight control. Smart choices are your best ally.
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0: Eagle.
1: A win for Ukraine, an honor for the late Senator Lindsey Graham. I'm Carmen Roberts, Fox News. The Senate overwhelmingly approves the Graham Russian sanctions bill to punish Moscow and to pressure President Vladimir Putin as the war drags on.
2: The sanctions bill is among the most aggressive steps taken by U.S. lawmakers against Russia during President Trump's second term. Named for the late South Carolina Senator Lindsey Graham, the package penalizes countries continuing to purchase Russian oil and gas. Supporters say the measure will choke off a major source of revenue for Russian President Vladimir Putin to fund the war against Ukraine. President Trump has given his support to the bill, likely increasing its chances of passing the House when lawmakers return from an August recess at the White House. Jared Halpern, Fox News.
1: Also in the Senate, Republican Bill Cassidy announced he will put aside his differences with the president and vote yes to confirm Acting Attorney General Todd Blanche to be full-time AG.
3: Mr. Blanche is not perfect, and he will tell you this, but the choice is not between perfection and Mr. Blanche. It is between Mr. Blanche and another Acting Attorney General who may not run the department effectively under President Trump.
1: Two other Republican senators, Susan Collins and Lisa Murkowski, said they would not vote to confirm him. And if one more GOP senator votes against Blanche, he will not get that confirmation. A U.S. appeals court blocks President Trump's $400 million White House ballroom, ruling 2-1 that he cannot build it without congressional approval. The court is pausing the ruling, though, for 2 weeks to give the administration time to appeal to the Supreme Court, which President Trump strongly declared he will do. And stocks are moving higher, the Dow up 103 points. After a weak federal jobs report appears to give the Fed more time before raising interest rates to fight inflation. 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
5: I'm Seaman Colin Ryans. In the Republic of Korea, U.S. Army soldiers and Korean augmentation to the United States Army soldiers gather for fellowship following the 251st U.S. Army Chaplain Corps birthday ceremony at Camp Humphreys. The ceremony commemorated the history and legacy of the U.S. Army Chaplain Corps. In Sri Lanka, the sixth iteration of cooperation afloat readiness and training concluded following a series of exercises and exchanges between the Sri Lanka Navy and the U.S. Navy. CARAT is designed to enhance maritime interoperability, strengthen partnerships, and promote regional security cooperation. In Hawaii, U.S. Navy Admiral Steve Kohler, commander of U.S. Pacific Fleet, welcomed Yokosuka Mayor Katsuaki Kamiji during a visit to Joint Base Pearl Harbor Hickam. The meeting highlighted Yokosuka's vital role in the U.S.-Japan alliance and reinforced the two nations' commitment to a free and open Indo-Pacific. This has been your Pacific Pulse. I'm Seaman Colin Ryan.
4: From the Fox Sports Studios in Los Angeles, Bolaños.
6: It may have just been a preseason game between the Panthers and the Cardinals, but it was a thriller.
7: Game on the line. King, he's going to step up.
6: Not only did Haynes King score the rushing touchdown as time expired, he also threw for 180 yards and two touchdowns as the Panthers defeated the Cardinals 33-30 in the Hall of Fame game. In baseball, the Braves have won 8 in a row. They crushed the Marlins 11-3. Atlanta is the second team to reach 70 wins so far this season. The Red Sox have also won 8 in a row. They were down 5 different times but managed to beat the White Sox 12-11 in 13 innings. And in the WNBA, the Sparks topped the Lynx 89-82. Snapping Minnesota's 10-game winning streak.
4: Fresh music, familiar voice.

0: Hey, put on your seatbelt, okay?
1: What? We're only going to the commissary. It's just a block or two. I could have just, like,
0: yeah, walked. I know, but anything could happen. Somebody can run out into the road, or we could hit a pothole. One of our tires could blow, or a meteor could come crashing out of the sky. What if an escape boy elephant comes charging at us, or a secret alien race lying dormant underground for centuries?
1: Okay, okay, okay. I got it. Here. Can we go now?
0: Yes. Yes, we can.
2: Embrace life. Wear your seatbelt. It's Dave. Dave didn't prepare for the test he has today, so he was up all night cramming. And now he's so exhausted, he fell asleep.
3: George Washington.
2: Dave probably won't do very well on the test. So why should you care? Well, we're only telling you this with the hope that when it comes time for your physical fitness test, you won't be like Dave and wait till the last minute to get ready. As little as 20 minutes of physical activity a day can help you stay in shape, so you don't have to cram.
3: Poughkeepsie.
2: Like Dave.
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2: 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Reporting for AFN Europe, I'm Airman First Class Alexandra Dale. Continued support means continued refinement. U.S. Secretary of War Pete Hegseth directed U.S. European Command to oversee the realignment of roles and responsibilities for Security Assistance Group Ukraine. The realignment aims to increase the functional efficiency and effectiveness of security assistance to Ukraine, shift leadership to reflect European allies' leading roles in supporting Ukraine's defense, ultimately freeing U.S. resources for other U.S. global priorities. Commander of U.S. European Command and NATO Supreme Allied Commander Europe, U.S. Air Force General Alexis Grinkovich, says the shift in roles and responsibilities adds on to the existing progress made to support Ukraine and their goals for lasting peace. That was your News in One. I'm Airman First Class Alexandra Dale.

0: dear.
1: Corporal Reynolds,
2: hi.
1: Did you call for some computer support?
2: Oh, yeah, I did. I can't seem to log on.
1: All right, let me reset your password. Now enter a new one.
2: Okay. That's it?
1: Your password is password?
2: Yeah, I kind of have trouble remembering all my passwords, so.
1: Look, it's not that hard. Just pick a phrase, replace some letters with numbers and symbols. Okay. You're capitalized, son.
2: Okay.
1: Yeah, try it.
2: Hey, that worked.
1: Just follow command policies. Anyone can create a secure password, even you.
2: Easy.
3: 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Want a winning move? 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Stay in the game.
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0: ABC News. I'm Chuck Severson. Analysts were expecting a net gain of 83,000 jobs last month. Instead, the Labor Department reports 23,000 jobs went away. Totals for June and May were revised downward. KPMG chief economist and managing director Diane Swonk says some of the numbers can be attributed to temporary workers cut after the World Cup, but not all.
1: We actually are seeing the squeeze on low and middle income households in terms of their discretionary spend. They also cut back on restaurant purchases for several months now. That is besides the World Cup. The
0: Department of Homeland Security says while it promised to equip each enforcement team with an officer wearing a body-worn camera, it says it will review footage and will only release it when it is in the best interest of the agency. Weather affecting air travel today with more than 1,100 flight cancellations, says FlightAware. Todd Blanche is just enough support to become the next attorney general, with Louisiana Senator Bill Cassidy saying that he'll vote for Blanche. ABC's Jay O'Brien at the Capitol.
2: Cassidy acknowledged he has a history with President Trump. He voted to convict President Trump in his second impeachment. Trump backed a primary challenger against Cassidy. But he said despite all that, the decisions are made by President Trump, and he believes that in some instances, while he's concerned about weaponization of the Justice Department, he believes that Todd Blanche could push back on President Trump and try to blunt some of the president's instincts.
0: The number of critical U.S. air defense missiles is extremely low, including those used in Patriot systems, says a government report. ABC News contributor, retired Army General, former NATO Ambassador Doug Lute, mentioning the Russian leader.
3: Putin is watching very carefully because he has doubled his ballistic missile attacks on Ukraine because he knows that Ukraine is suffering from the same shortage of Patriot interceptors.
0: Doug Lute on the interceptors, and you're listening to ABC News.
4: Newscast, the Army's force-wide consolidation of official social media accounts has spurred concerns that key portions of the service's industrial base could be left in the dark, even as leaders encourage new entrants and innovation. An Army memo says reducing social media use will reduce risk while speaking with a clear, unified voice. Sustaining U.S. military readiness, ensuring weapon system acquisition and modernization, and improving financial and fraud risk management are the areas requiring the Defense Department's most immediate focus. The Government Accountability Office found that DOD continues to lag behind the rest of the federal government in implementing the watchdog's recommendations. It says the department needs to improve military readiness, develop a more comprehensive defense industrial base strategy. The watchdog told Defense Secretary Pete Hegseth it welcomes the opportunity to discuss how to address its open recommendations. Find these stories and more at federalnewsnetwork.com. I'm Eric White.
5: From the Fox Sports Studios in Los Angeles, here's Isaac Lohengrin.
6: A Houston area judge has dismissed a misdemeanor gun charge against Cleveland Cavaliers star James Harden, who was arrested in June for having a handgun in his vehicle. The district attorney requested the charge to be dismissed after Harden completed an alternative resolution program. Kansas City Chiefs head coach Andy Reid said today that he will likely hold Patrick Mahomes out of next week's preseason opener against the Rams, and that the percentages lean against playing Mahomes in the Chiefs' final two preseason games as well. Mahomes has been a full participant in training camp as he recovers from torn ligaments in his left knee. The New Orleans Saints signing veteran 11th-year linebacker Deion Jones to a one-year deal, meaning Jones will have now played for all four teams in the NFC South during his career. CBS Sports reports that the Washington Commanders are signing offensive lineman Max Sharping.
5: The music that

0: 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I'm taking off from Forward Operating Base Alpha and heading to the mountains to help
1: FFM forces. I'll be back on Thursday. Love, Melissa. Aw, you're in our prayers always, and we're thinking of you. Let us know as soon as you get back.
2: Did you get some information on our enemy movements?
3: I sure did. It's all over the internet.
4: Blogging or posting information about troop movements is dangerous. You never know who's dropping in on your conversation. Keep yourself one step ahead of the enemy.
5: So I got my 2 mile run in. I think I'm ready for my PT test.
6: Yeah, I got this paper for the copier. I'm ready for a nap.
5: You what?
6: I had to go all the way to the supply room to get it.
5: Wait, you're that exhausted from carrying a ream of paper?
6: Hey, 2 reams, okay? 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
5: Dude, you'll never be able to pass a PT test. 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
6: Oh, cool.
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7: Hmm. 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Oh, that's a good picture. It's that kid that beat you in soccer.
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11: I'm Seaman Colin Ryans. In the Republic of Korea, U.S. Army soldiers and Korean augmentation to the United States Army soldiers gather for fellowship following the 251st U.S. Army Chaplain Corps birthday ceremony at Camp Humphreys. The ceremony commemorated the history and legacy of the U.S. Army Chaplain Corps. In Sri Lanka, the sixth iteration of cooperation afloat readiness and training concluded following a series of exercises and exchanges between the Sri Lanka Navy and the U.S. Navy. CARROT is designed to enhance maritime interoperability, strengthen partnerships, and promote regional security cooperation. In Hawaii, U.S. Navy Admiral Steve Kohler, commander of U.S. Pacific Fleet, welcomed Yokosuka Mayor Katsuaki Kamiji during a visit to Joint Base Pearl Harbor Hickam. The meeting highlighted Yokosuka's vital role in the U.S.-Japan alliance and reinforced the two nations' commitment to a free and open Indo-Pacific. This has been your Pacific Pulse. I'm Seaman Colin Ryan.
12: Wherever you are,

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0: taking the fight to the Supreme Court. I'm Carmen Roberts, Fox News. President Trump fires back, saying he will appeal today's federal appeals court ruling that he cannot build a White House ballroom without congressional approval.
1: A defeat for the president at the U.S. Court of Appeals in D.C. A 2-1 ruling orders construction on a $400 million, 90,000-square-foot ballroom to stop. President Trump says the ballroom has long been sought by presidents, and the project has expanded to include new secure facilities at the White House, including a drone port and other defensive systems. The ruling does not take effect for at least 2 weeks to give the administration time to appeal. At the White House, Jared Halpern, Fox News.
0: Ukraine's President Zelensky is expressing thanks to the U.S. Senate for passing a tough Russian sanctions bill today. That bill, named for the late Senator Lindsey Graham, who championed the measure for more than a year before his death. And it would strengthen support for Ukraine and penalize countries that continue to buy Russian oil, gas, and other exports. President Trump may be cheering another action in the Senate today. Republican Senator Bill Cassidy of Louisiana cleared up how he will vote on Trump's pick to be Attorney General, Todd Blanche.
2: This is not a referendum on President Trump. It is a decision regarding Mr. Blanche in very specific circumstances. All considered, I will vote for Mr. Blanche.
0: Two other Republicans, Senator Susan Collins and Senator Lisa Murkowski, said they won't vote for Blanche. One more Republican no would sink the confirmation. And Chicago authorities say more than 50 bodies were found yesterday improperly stored and decomposing at a funeral home run by a couple who previously operated a crematorium that was shut down for mishandling remains. No arrests have been announced. Police say detectives are investigating. 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
4: I'm Seaman Colin Ryans. In the Republic of Korea, U.S. Army soldiers and Korean augmentation to the United States Army soldiers gather for fellowship following the 251st U.S. Army Chaplain Corps birthday ceremony at Camp Humphreys. The ceremony commemorated the history and legacy of the U.S. Army Chaplain Corps. In Sri Lanka, the sixth iteration of Cooperation Afloat Readiness and Training concluded following a series of exercises and exchanges between the Sri Lanka Navy and the U.S. Navy. CARAT is designed to enhance maritime interoperability, strengthen partnerships, and promote regional security cooperation. In Hawaii, U.S. Navy Admiral Steve Kohler, commander of U.S. Pacific Fleet, welcomed Yokosuka Mayor Katsuaki Kamiji during a visit to Joint Base Pearl Harbor Hickam. The meeting highlighted Yokosuka's vital role in the U.S.-Japan alliance and reinforced the two nations' commitment to a free and open Indo-Pacific. This has been your Pacific Pulse. I'm Seaman Colin Ryan.
3: From the Fox Sports Studios in Los Angeles, Isaac Lohengrin.
5: A lot of fresh news coming down in the last few minutes, starting in Major League Baseball, where The Athletic has just reported that the Athletics have fired general manager David Forrest, who was in his 11th season as general manager and had spent a quarter century with the A's organization. The A's presently at 45-70. That is tied for the second worst record in the majors. The NFL has just suspended Indianapolis Colts cornerback Cam Taylor-Britt one game for violating the league's personal conduct policy. Tennessee Titans guard Peter Skoronski has agreed to a 4-year, $100 million extension with $88 million guaranteed, making him the highest-paid guard in the NFL. The Bills signed guard Osiris Torrance to a 4-year, $78 million extension with $46 million guaranteed.
3: Top tracks. Trusted source.
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0: get started, shall we?
1: Okay.
0: Today we're discussing the book, What to Expect When You Don't Know What to Expect. So what do you think?
1: You know what? I'm going to say I didn't think it was too helpful. When I was a new mom, I learned more from my family advocacy play group.
0: You know, I have to agree.
1: Right?
0: 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We got lots of advice, lots of support. Well, that's fine, but what about the book?
1: It was okay. But with family advocacy, you always know what to expect, which is just a lot of help.
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3: Every country has its own unique traffic situations. Things you need to look for every time you come to a crosswalk. Cars and trucks fill the streets in some locations, while bikes and scooters make up more of the flow in others. And then there are the roundabouts. What's up with that? No matter where you go, though, two basic concepts don't change. Pedestrians and crosswalks generally have the right of way. And, just like stateside, vehicles and cyclists might not always stop. Like I was saying.
4: Newscast, the Army's force-wide consolidation of official social media accounts has spurred concerns that key portions of the service's industrial base could be left in the dark, even as leaders encourage new entrants and innovation. An Army memo says reducing social media use will reduce risk while speaking with a clear, unified voice. Sustaining U.S. military readiness, ensuring weapon system acquisition and modernization, and improving financial and fraud risk management are the areas requiring the Defense Department's most immediate focus. The Government Accountability Office found that DOD continues to lag behind the rest of the federal government in implementing the watchdog's recommendations. It says the department needs to improve military readiness, develop a more comprehensive defense industrial base strategy. The watchdog told Defense Secretary Pete Hegseth it welcomes the opportunity to discuss how to address its open recommendations. Find these stories and more at federalnewsnetwork.com. I'm Eric White.
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0: It's a fact. 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
1: ABC News, I'm Chuck Severson. President Trump exceeded his authority when he set out to build a $400 million ballroom at the White House without Congress's approval, says a panel of judges at the D.C. Circuit Court of Appeals. ABC News national correspondent Stephen Portnoy in Washington.
2: The appeals court judges say work related to security can continue, but Congress must approve the ballroom itself. The panel's 2-1 decision has a pair of Obama and Biden-appointed judges blasting President Trump's decision to tear down the old East Wing, saying, quote, "We are aware of no instance in American history in which a president unilaterally and using privately collected funds demolished substantial portions of the White House that Congress authorized to be built and American taxpayers paid for."
1: President Trump says they'll appeal to the Supreme Court. This move could likely spark a court battle, says ABC's Peter Harlambous.
3: The White House this week notified Federal Reserve Governor Lisa Cook that the president was considering firing her and demanded she respond to unproven allegations that she committed mortgage fraud, sources told ABC News. Trump last year tried to remove Cook based on those unsubstantiated allegations, but the Supreme Court blocked him from immediately firing her because she wasn't given appropriate notice or an opportunity to respond.
1: Cook's lawyer calls the allegation baseless. New Jersey's attorney general announcing subpoenas in a civil rights investigation of Delaney Hall in Newark, a private immigration detention facility owned and operated by the GEO Group. Deaths of three people in recent months were reported. Todd Blanche has just enough support to become the next attorney general, with Louisiana Senator Bill Cassidy saying that he'll vote for him.
4: All considered, I will vote for Mr. Blanche. I'll be criticized for this vote. What's new?
1: A helicopter helping battle a large Utah wildfire crashed today, says the Federal Aviation Administration, with no immediate word on the conditions of the two people aboard. Wall Street major indexes closed higher. You're listening to ABC News.
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7: In Major League Baseball, the Athletics announced that they've mutually parted ways with general manager David Forst, who was in his 11th season as GM. The A's presently have a mark of 45-70 that's tied for the second worst record of the majors. In the NFL, Tennessee Titans guard Peter Skoronski has agreed to a 4-year, $100 million extension with $88 million guaranteed. That makes him the highest paid guard in the league. The Buffalo Bills signed guard Osiris Torrance to a 4-year, $78 million extension through 2030 with $46 million guaranteed. The NFL suspended Indianapolis Colts cornerback Cam Taylor-Britt one game for violating the league's personal conduct policy. Back in January, Taylor-Britt pled guilty to charges of reckless driving and driving without a valid license.
0: Yeah. AFN The Eagle.
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0: I'm good, but I have a story and I don't know where to start.
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9: I'm Seaman Colin Ryans. In the Republic of Korea, U.S. Army soldiers and Korean augmentation to the United States Army soldiers gather for fellowship following the 251st U.S. Army Chaplain Corps birthday ceremony at Camp Humphreys. The ceremony commemorated the history and legacy of the U.S. Army Chaplain Corps. In Sri Lanka, the sixth iteration of Cooperation Afloat Readiness and Training concluded following a series of exercises and exchanges between the Sri Lanka Navy and the U.S. Navy. CARROT is designed to enhance maritime interoperability, strengthen partnerships, and promote regional security cooperation. In Hawaii, U.S. Navy Admiral Steve Kohler, commander of U.S. Pacific Fleet, welcomed Yokosuka Mayor Katsuaki Kamiji during a visit to Joint Base Pearl Harbor Hickam. The meeting highlighted Yokosuka's vital role in the U.S.-Japan alliance and reinforced the two nations' commitment to a free and open Indo-Pacific. This has been your Pacific Pulse. I'm Seaman Colin Ryan.

0: Sergeant Banks. 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

0: on the Eagle. To the highest court. I'm Lisa Lacera, Fox News. President Trump calling on the Supreme Court to overturn a lower court ruling which ordered the construction of the White House ballroom to stop.
1: The majority of the judges wrote, "We are aware of no instance in American history in which a president unilaterally and using privately collected funds demolished substantial portions of the White House that Congress authorized to be built and American taxpayers paid for." Until now.
0: Fox's David Spun at the Justice Department. President Trump argues the ballroom is a matter of national interest, saying the ballroom also will include bomb shelters, medical and military facilities, and defense capabilities. Before the Senate heads home for August recess, they have a few items on the agenda, including moving ahead with the confirmation of Todd Blanche as Attorney General. Louisiana Republican Bill Cassidy has said he will vote in favor.
2: Mr. Blanche is not perfect, and he will tell you this. But the choice is not between perfection and Mr. Blanche. It is between Mr. Blanche and another acting attorney general who may not run the department effectively under President Trump.
0: A procedural vote on the confirmation could happen as soon as tonight. President Trump announcing billions of dollars in new investments to jumpstart American mining.
3: The Pentagon and Department of Interior are investing more than $2 billion in critical mining and mining-related projects, including funding for mining schools to increase the workforce. President Trump has also pledged hundreds of millions of dollars to boost the coal mining industry and rolled back environmental regulations that restricted power plants and mines.
0: Fox's Jared Halpert at the White House. A federal judge has sided with Virginia's NAACP, ordering Shenandoah County to replace the Confederate names of schools that it had restored in 2024, saying the school board's decision discriminated against black students. 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
5: I'm Seaman Colin Ryans. In the Republic of Korea, U.S. Army soldiers and Korean augmentation to the United States Army soldiers gather for fellowship following the 251st U.S. Army Chaplain Corps birthday ceremony at Camp Humphreys. The ceremony commemorated the history and legacy of the U.S. Army Chaplain Corps. In Sri Lanka, the sixth iteration of cooperation afloat readiness and training concluded following a series of exercises and exchanges between the Sri Lanka Navy and the U.S. Navy. CARAT is designed to enhance maritime interoperability, strengthen partnerships, and promote regional security cooperation. In Hawaii, U.S. Navy Admiral Steve Kohler, commander of U.S. Pacific Fleet, welcomed Yokosuka Mayor Katsuaki Kimiji during a visit to Joint Base Pearl Harbor Hickam. The meeting highlighted Yokosuka's vital role in the U.S.-Japan alliance and reinforced the two nations' commitment to a free and open Indo-Pacific. This has been your Pacific Pulse. I'm Seaman Colin Ryan.
4: From the Fox Sports Studios in Los Angeles, here's Isaac Lohenkron.
6: In Major League Baseball, the Athletics announced that they have mutually parted ways with general manager David Forst in his 11th season as GM. The A's at 45-70 are tied for the second worst record in the majors. In the NBA, the Los Angeles County Medical Examiner has determined that the death of Memphis Grizzlies forward Brandon Clark back in May was caused by an accidental overdose of heroin and cocaine. In the NFL, Tennessee Titans guard Peter Skoronski has agreed to a four-year, $100 million extension with $88 million guarantee that makes him the highest-paid guard in the league. The Buffalo Bills signed guard Osiris Torrance to a four-year, $78 million extension through 2030 with $46 million guaranteed. NFL suspended Colts cornerback Cam Taylor-Britt one game for violating the personal conduct policy.
4: This is the Eagle.

0: I didn't donate blood because isn't there enough already?
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0: Uniform Code of Military Justice. It applies to service members worldwide, but its origins are in the U.S. Constitution. In it, Congress was given the power to regulate the military. They defined a special set of regulations to protect service members who come into contact with the military justice system. In creating the UCMJ, Congress assured that justice would be fair and consistent with the principles of the Constitution. The Uniform Code of Military Justice, protecting the individual and the institution. The Uniform Code of Military Justice. It applies to service members worldwide, but its origins are in the U.S. Constitution. In it, Congress was given the power to regulate the military. They defined a special set of regulations to protect service members who come into contact with the military justice system. In creating the UCMJ, Congress assured that justice would be fair and consistent with the principles of the Constitution. The Uniform Code of Military Justice, protecting the individual and the institution.
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0: about last Saturday's mass shooting at an In-N-Out restaurant in Twin Falls, Idaho.
1: The police chief in Twin Falls says no motive has become apparent for why a 24-year-old man armed with a handgun and rifle killed three victims and injured seven more in and around an In-N-Out restaurant.
2: I'm asking for all of us to avoid public speculation. We understand the desire for answers. We share that desire with you.
1: Chief Matthew Hicks is crediting Good Samaritans for helping to stop the gunman. One was a former police officer who engaged the shooter, and another was an off-duty state trooper. The gunman ultimately killed himself when he was confronted by police. Alex Stone, ABC News.
0: Here we go again. A retail giant now recalling Better Goods pistachio nut butter over possible salmonella contamination. ABC's Yuri Benajad.
3: This is actually a product that was imported from Italy and then went out to Walmart locations across 19 different states. Now, luckily, we haven't seen any illnesses from this outbreak at this point. What actually happened was Florida health officials went in and tested the jars of butter, and that's when they found the salmonella contamination, and that led Walmart then to issue that voluntary recall. And in a statement to us, Walmart wrote, "Safety is a top priority. When notified of recalls, we move swiftly to remove the impacted products from our stores and implement a sales block at our registers and online."
0: A deadly school shooting in Thailand. ABC's Britt Clennett.
4: Horrific scenes out of Thailand this morning. Children running for their lives as a teenage boy opens fire on his classmates and teachers. At least seven people killed, including the suspected shooter. 15 people are injured, two in critical condition. Chilling video circulating online showing students huddled together under their desks, terrified, reaching for each other as gunshots ring out.
0: A pair of capybaras marched right through a Brazilian state legislative building, interrupting a vote. When they were ushered out, officials found a third one waiting outside. 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
6: I'm Seaman Colin Ryans. In the Republic of Korea, U.S. Army soldiers and Korean augmentation to the United States Army soldiers gather for fellowship following the 251st U.S. Army Chaplain Corps birthday ceremony at Camp Humphreys. The ceremony commemorated the history and legacy of the U.S. Army Chaplain Corps. In Sri Lanka, the sixth iteration of Cooperation Afloat Readiness and Training concluded following a series of exercises and exchanges between the Sri Lanka Navy and the U.S. Navy. CARROT is designed to enhance maritime interoperability, strengthen partnerships, and promote regional security cooperation. In Hawaii, U.S. Navy Admiral Steve Kohler, commander of U.S. Pacific Fleet, welcomed Yokosuka Mayor Katsuaki Kamiji during a visit to Joint Base Pearl Harbor Hickam. The meeting highlighted Yokosuka's vital role in the U.S.-Japan alliance and reinforced the two nations' commitment to a free and open Indo-Pacific. This has been your Pacific Pulse. I'm